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0: XYZ with Derek Zachary. Audrey is back with us.
1: Yeah.
0: Well, that was a delayed response.
1: I'm back.
0: You sound like an AI version of Audrey right now.
1: Yes, I'm back.
0: Jordan is here.
2: Always.
0: And I got in a fight with a pizza guy yesterday.
1: How did that go?
2: Did you get your pizza?
0: Eventually. I feel like this happens to me a lot more than it does you guys. And Jordan's seen this firsthand where, like, I don't like when I'm ordering something and you make me feel stupid. Like, I'm asking the dumb question.
1: Yeah. Right.
0: Like, I went to get a slice of pizza before you guys met up with me yesterday. Uh-huh. And the guy's, I'm like, hey, can I get a slice of cheese? He says, yeah. And then he's like, do you want pizza sauce on top of that? And I was like, what? What's pizza sauce? He's like, well, do you just want the cheese or do you want the pizza sauce? I'm like marinara sauce? Like, and he's like, yeah, pizza sauce. And he's looking at me like I'm an idiot. And I'm like, sorry. And I was already irked
1: like,
0: from work.
1: Does it not come?
0: He's like, well, it's whatever you want. I'm like, okay, then just the cheese pizza. And he goes, okay. And walks away. And the guy next to me is like, no, man, like he means, do you want him to put the sauce on top? Because it doesn't come with sauce at all. I'm like, I've been here like 25 times. I've never been asked this question.
2: Yeah, that is
0: weird.
2: But
0: then this guy goes, okay, are we on the same page now? And I was like, oh,
2: wow.
0: I am about to fight this man over a slice of pizza. But I get like serving, bartending, it's not the easiest gig. You deal with people, but don't make me seem to be the bad guy
1: that's
0: here.
1: Crazy.
2: I also want to put out there that this was a deep dish slice.
0: It doesn't matter.
2: I don't think you get pizza sauce on any other type of slice.
0: Yeah. Semantics. It's marinara sauce. Yes. Give it to me as I've gotten the last 30 times I've been here.
2: Right.
0: Needed to get that off my chest. XYZ with Derek Zachary is on.

0: Christopher Nolan's The Odyssey is in the news everywhere. I think it comes out tonight, technically, or
1: yes, yeah,
0: where
1: yes,
0: you're at, what mm-hmm. theaters. IMAX, big deal everywhere. Yeah. But if that's not your move, or you want a streaming option,
1: or a worse version,
0: we have an alternative. XYZ yeah. with Barry Zachary, your XYZ ENT Entertainment Report, all brought to you by O'Reilly Auto Parts, your professional parts people.
2: Okay, so this whole Christopher Nolan, The Odyssey, everybody's really excited about it, whatever. This guy, Ash Kutcher, decided that he was going to create an entirely AI-driven version of the Odysseus story.
1: Okay. Wow.
2: So the storylines, like, perhaps will not align, but yeah. it's the story of Odysseus.
1: It's all coming from the same.
2: It's coming from yeah, the
0: it's
2: same
0: all,
2: place.
0: It's all Homer. Here's a clip of it.
3: Odysseus. Will you keep going?
1: Sounds like it.
4: Sounds like me
2: yeah.
4: too.
0: Adult films. What is?
3: You get to sing.
4: I've killed many men.
2: I don't know.
1: Okay.
0: Okay, so someone decided that, you know, they're just trying to stretch the AI bug and be like, look what we can do with this.
2: Well, right. So he's already put out, on Thursday, he will release Dream of Violets, which costs $2,000 to make. That's another full feature film.
0: Film.
2: Neither of these films have been picked up by any streaming services theaters. They will all premiere on the Fountain Zero website.
1: Oh, yeah,
0: I subscribe to that.
1: Yeah, we know what that
2: $9.99.
1: is.
2: $9.99.
0: No.
1: Like, yeah. you gotta buy a ticket to the website?
2: So,
0: or, like,
2: yeah.
0: subscribe to it. Yeah.
2: The thing that I thought was funny was that the director was, or the creator, I don't even know what you would call it
1: right,
2: when it's
1: programmer.
2: AI. He basically said, like, we hope that The Odyssey is super successful and we

0: think that our film will actually boost ticket sales for the Odyssey.
1: Okay. So this is the problem.
0: Because people might want to see
2: the comparison of AI versus.
1: Yeah. Let me answer that question for you real quick, buddy. No, we don't. We don't care. Yeah. Second of all, when people are making AI art, there's nothing more. First of all, it's just unoriginal. Mm-hmm. But the idea that, you know what would be really cool right now? Arguably copying the biggest film of the year.
2: And compare it and see, which one do you think is better? I'm going to go IMAX. I'm going to go the one that costs hundreds of millions of dollars.
0: Just setting yourself up to be worse.
1: You loser.
0: But anyway, this will be released at the end of the summer if anybody would like to see it. There's no official date yet because it's all AI.
2: Okay. Got it. Your XYZ ENC Entertainment Report, all brought to you by O'Reilly Auto Parts, your professional parts people.
3: 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That's all it takes to win.
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0: Because it always goes so well when people in music decide to break into acting, Pink Panthers is deciding to make her acting a debut. If you don't know who Pink Panthers is, this song. Right. She's on the come up, arguably a pretty big musician.
1: I like her music.
0: I'm just saying, like, I feel like the average,
1: right,
0: you know, general listener of pop music may not know who she is. Maybe they recognize the song or something like that.
1: Right.
0: But she is, she's doing that thing where it's like, oh, you know who I am. You know my face. I'm going to go act now.
1: I like some of the Pink Panthers records.
0: Okay.
1: What does she know about acting?
0: What is she doing?
2: Okay, What's the project? You guys are going to be mad at me.
0: Yeah.
2: It's a secret film.
0: Shut up.
1: Okay.
2: It is a secret film for Universal, directed by the Daniels, who did Everything Everywhere All at Once.
1: Oh, I did like that film. That was a good film.
2: Which is an incredible
0: film.
2: I'll translate this.
0: Universal's saying, hey, we have her on our label, so we're going to say we have a film coming out, even if we don't have a project assigned to it yet.
2: Well,
0: just to get people hyped up.
2: Well, Matt Damon's going to be in it as well.
0: What?
2: Sandra. Oh, yeah.
1: Oh, this is big.
0: Audrey, we need to rework about burying the lead.
2: Like, I didn't bury the lead.
1: Is she doing like one scene? Is it just like a cameo?
2: It's like a secret film. I don't know.
0: It's like when Rihanna was in Battleship or whatever. And
1: Rihanna was in a lot of Battleship.
0: I never saw it.
1: Okay, I saw it like eight times.
2: We will see.
0: All right. Pink Panthers is breaking into acting and I can't wait.

0: still is singing along with the 967 Chicagoland's classic pop.
1: Yeah. Give it to me now. Give it to me now. Give it to me now. Give it to me now.
2: Yeah.

0: XYZ with Eric Zachary. I would like to point out what I don't think is a coincidence.
1: Okay.
0: That Audrey took the day off yesterday.
1: Okay.
0: But she, we were like, hey, you can just take the week, do whatever you need. She's like, no, I'm coming back for throwback.
1: Oh yeah.
0: So you happen to take a day off when you don't have to participate in any kind of a test or throwback game.
2: Throw me in, I'll win.
0: Okay. Well, you picked the song. So, all right, three songs. They all came out in the same year.
1: Goat.
0: Jordan and I are playing against each other, playing for you at home. We just got to figure out what year these three songs got released. XYZ's Throwback is next.

0: It's called XYZ Throwback, all brought to you by Progressive Insurance. Three songs. They all came out in the same year. What year was it? Right? We'll go one song at a time. You have an option to guess after each song. Jordan and I playing for you at home. Audrey, the conductor of musical journeys here, pick the songs.
1: I love that.
0: Here we go. Song number one. Rascal Flatts?
1: Yeah.
2: Wow.
1: Specifically Rascal Flatts.
0: Yeah, because it was a remake.
1: Yeah.
0: Oh, man.
2: I've got no idea.
0: I have a general idea just because I know.
2: Whenever a throwback starts like this, I want to throw the game itself.
0: Okay.
2: You know, but I'm not going to.
0: I'm not guessing.
1: Don't guess yet.
0: I know it's like before 2010 for sure, but.
2: Oh, then I'm doing pretty good.
0: Okay, song number two. Here we go. Black Eyed Peas.
1: Yep.
2: Okay. This is confirming my thought.
0: What song is this? I know it, but.
1: I forgot the name.
2: Pump It.
1: Yeah.
2: Pump It. Why didn't you give us that part, Audrey? Yeah.
0: We also gotta work on what the hooks and choruses are of songs.
1: Well, sometimes I try to make it a little harder for you guys.
2: Oh, by just giving us a random bridge?
1: Yeah.
0: That's just good. Okay. You're lying.
1: Well, I listened to the whole. I know the song.
0: Okay. I'm not guessing yet.
2: Neither am I.
0: So Black Eyed Peas, Pump It, Rascal Flatts, Life is a Highway. What year did these songs come out? Song three.
2: Oh, 2007.
0: DJ Unk. Now walk it out.
1: Are you locking that in?
2: I'm going, yeah. I think I'm gonna go with 7.
0: No, because this came out before I was as I was entering high school. You could be right. See, my issue is I know Rascal Flatts, Life is

0: the Highway was in Cars, but I know it had been out prior to Cars came out.
1: What a fun fact.
0: Yeah, that's like what put it on the map for like a lot of kids.
1: Really?
0: Like it was like, yeah. The, yeah, that was like...
2: That's how, why I know that song.
0: You know, like...
1: That's
0: why,
1: hilarious.
0: Like, no Smash Mouth All-Star.
1: Because of Shrek. Yeah, right. Got it. Okay, yeah, yeah.
0: I think it's either 05 or 06. I'm going to go 06 because I know it wasn't when I was in high school, but I think it was right when I got out or got into... high school.
1: Okay.
0: What year was it, Audrey? This is upsetting me.
2: Jordan, you are not America's Next Top Model. Eric, you win. It is 2006.
1: Why did you do that to me? That's so messed up.
0: Yeah.
1: That's so rude.
0: Yeah. Jordan,
2: sorry. Quiet.
1: Yeah, I can see your body moving.
3: I hate both of you.
0: Had you put this song earlier, I actually probably would have gotten it wrong. This would have thrown
2: really?
0: Me off.
2: Really?
0: Yeah.
2: Wow. Well,
0: Hips Don't Lie. Okay, yep. So Hips Don't Lie, Pump It, Life is a Highway, and Walking Out.
1: Yeah. I'm so mad.
0: All came out in 2006, and I was right, and I won. 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Jordan, consolation prize, you can read the tagline.
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0: Yeah, buddy. 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

0: So I got to see Noah Kahan yesterday, the Great Divide tour.
1: Did you wear a diaper?
0: No, I didn't. He did make a joke about it, though.
1: Oh, nice.
0: He brought up how the parasite is everywhere.
1: Yeah.
0: And he's like, you know, at this point, I can't really tell people not to do it.
1: Right.
0: If you don't know, someone pooped their pants at a Noah Kahan concert a couple weeks ago. But I saw him last night. This is one of the most sought-after tours. Admittedly, I'm not the biggest fan. I enjoyed his songs that I know, but I'm not, like, the one that needed to go.
1: Right.
0: It was for my girlfriend, Rachel. And we got to go with another mutual friend of ours, Ben, who is British.
1: Yes.
0: And watching Noah Kahan through Ben's eyes.
1: Oh.
0: All you need to know about Ben is that he is a Cockney British, like, raw, okay.
1: Yeah.
0: And just, like, very harsh. He used to be a dancer in Ibiza back in the day.
2: I love Ben.
0: Like, everything about him is, like, club guy.
1: He's so cool.
0: Boy, did he have thoughts on Noah Kahan.
1: Oh, he didn't like it.
0: I'll tell you stories next on XYZ.

0: Watching Noah Kahan through the eyes of not only my girlfriend, who is not really a starstruck music person. She's an attorney. She could care less what I do. She's gone to a couple of concerts with me, and she's like, yeah, she'll have a good time, but she's not like,
1: oh my God, I have
0: music
1: to see
0: girly.
1: This.
0: Yeah. Right? Seeing her watch Noah Kahan, which is like the only favor she's ever asked for me to like try to get her into that show, made it happen. It was really cool. It was really like, I'm like seeing her like sing all of the songs. I'm like, I didn't know you knew this many words of music.
1: That's crazy.
0: Watching her and like feeling like, oh, like, you know, it's the one cool thing I kind of do with my job was her because she's way more successful. That was cool.
1: Sure.
0: But then also being at the concert with a mutual friend of ours that's kind of in the industry. He's like in events and we work with him a lot in the video production side. Ben, he's a character, right? He is a cartoon. He's a very British, cockney British, like, raw, okay, yeah, you won't believe what's going on, Governor. And this isn't a bad British accent. He's a bad British person. Like, he's got...
1: Jesus.
0: I'm just saying, like, he's...
2: No, like, he walks by and he goes, you all right, love?
0: All right, he's like, exactly.
1: Like, classic 80s British guy. Yeah.
0: He has so much lore to him. He was, like, a world champion bartender at one point. He was a dancer in Ibiza. He was in a group in the 90s called Black on the Inside.
1: You can't do that. No, you can't.
0: All that to say... He loves music, but he loves, like, entertainment value in your face. And so before the show starts, I will say the Noah Kahan concert had a lot more production to it than I thought. Because when you think Noah Kahan, he's not flying over the crowd like Taylor or Beyonce or anything like that. But the stage is huge. Bunch of B stages, C stages, a lot of set pieces and whatnot. And Ben just sees the stage, and it had not started yet. And he goes, "Raw, okay, so how long is he going to sing about being depressed?" And I was like, he's like, what is he gonna do? Like, he's walk around. Oh, I'm depressed over here. Oh, I forgot my mom over here, and like just keep going. All right, show starts. I turn back to Ben, and he's like, oh, the roof lowered because they don't have choreography. What if we put him on the roof on this one, and then we take him off the roof for this one? And he is chirping the show with, like, and I'm not trying to throw it around too much, but we were very lucky we were in a suite, so it's kind of like a little more of a group setting.
1: Sure.
0: And there's like the people that are there for Noah Kahan, and then there's Ben. And he's like, right, dessert cut is here, love. Who wants that? And they're like, Ben, stick season is on. And he's like, I don't care. There's stick chocolates on the trolley.
1: Right.
0: And I'm like, this is so funny that you're here taking up space for someone. There were people like at least 7 rows deep outside of the venue just listening to Noah.
1: And
0: you have Ben going,
1: I don't care.
0: How many times can he sing about being sad about custard not being proper? And I'm like, Jesus Christ.
1: That's great.
0: But it was a great experience. And if you get the chance to see Noah, I was impressed. Very good show.
1: I can't believe you did all that to flip and be
2: it's a lovely time. I had so much fun.
0: I get where Ben's coming from. Like, there's only so much stage production you can do with songs that Noah has in his catalog.
1: Right.
0: I do think he kind of pulled a cord from like the Ed Sheeran tour, where he had like this big like catwalk stage. He had a fiddler that ran out to help like do breaks and create more movement and stuff like that.
1: A fiddler?
0: Yeah, like a girl with like a fiddle, but like would like run out to the crowd, and like there was a moment highlighted for her.
1: Was the fiddler on the roof?
0: No, actually. That would have been funny.
1: That's right there.
0: I didn't even think about that. Are you kidding me? That would have been a great joke.
1: Jeez.
0: It's XYZ.
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0: Dumb of the day on XYZ with Eric Zachary. I already talked about it a little bit earlier. The pizza guy that made me feel stupid because he asked me if I want pizza sauce on my slice of pizza.
1: I think he just wanted to one-up you.
0: I think he was just, he didn't like me as a person. Because then you came in after me and he made me feel stupid. I'm like, well, I'm sorry, what's pizza sauce? He's like, do you want it with cheese? Do you want it with sauce? I'm like, I just want a normal slice of pizza.
1: Right.
0: And then you come in and you order the same thing I did and he just gave it to you.
1: Yep.
0: But I would like to give him a dumb of the day.
1: Okay.
0: I'm not making light of how much bartenders, the serving community, go through with certain patrons. But the ones that are there just to, like, do the exchange, don't make me feel stupid.
2: Yeah, he was messing with you for sure.
0: At one point, he's like, are we on the same page now? I'm like, oh, you condescending prick. He gets a dumb of the day.

0: More About Nothing is coming up on XYZ with Eric Zachary. We're learning about pirates.
1: Oh, yeah. You were talking about pirates yesterday, so I got a great pirate story for you.
0: Okay.
1: Yes. Right.
0: Before that, though, and we learn a little bit more, do a deep dive, you have a little bonus fact for us.
1: Shaquille O'Neal only scored 1 3-pointer in his entire 19-year NBA run.
0: Really?
2: That means nothing to me.
0: I mean, I'm not a sports guy, but that's pretty crazy.
1: Right.
0: Yeah. Did he go for it more than that?
1: Yeah, he went for it. He didn't. He only scored one time.
0: He just wasn't a long range
1: shooter. He was dunking. Okay. He was, you know, layups. No three-pointers.
0: Only 1 3-point shot.
1: Only scored one. He took them.
0: Okay.
1: But only scored one.
0: Got it. All right. More About Nothing. We're learning about pirates after that Shaq news. next.

0: More About Nothing, all brought to you by Chick-fil-A on XYZ with Eric Zachary. Jordan does deep dives, fun facts, just little journeys of experience.
1: Yes, sir.
0: Things that have happened that we maybe didn't know about. You can use to be like the icebreaker at like the barbecue over the weekend.
2: Right? I'm excited for this one.
0: Yeah. I was a little confused. I'm going to let you actually talk about it, but I want to introduce it because you in the script put Dan Seavey, and my head goes Daniel Seavey, like the
1: not the singer.
0: Why
1: no,
0: not? Not the singer.
1: Why don't we singer guy?
0: Look, that is a very great guy. Yeah. That Daniel Seavey. Okay. No, but this is the Great Lakes pirate Dan Seavey.
1: Yes, roaring Dan Seavey of
2: so
1: the 20th
2: excited.
1: Century. All right. Not a great guy at all. Now,
0: most pirates aren't.
1: Well, did you guys know that there were Great Lakes pirates?
2: I did actually. Okay. Sorry.
0: Yeah. I mean, I feel like the need to explain because anytime anyone sees any of the Great Lakes, they don't realize truly how big they are, right? Like, yeah. If you're from a coast and you see, like, Lake Michigan, people think it's an ocean.
1: Right. Yeah.
0: You cannot see the other side. It has beaches.
2: And there's, like, a bunch of them.
0: Yeah, and they used to use, I mean, they were, like, major shipping vessels.
1: Okay, so that's a good place to jump off from because we got to talk about how these, like, typical pirates who sailed the seven seas, basically what they did was they'd steal cargo and then put it back into circulation, right? Mm-hmm. That's blanket statement pirates. Mm-hmm. Great Lakes pirates, because though they're huge, there's not much of it.
2: Yeah.
1: They would steal whatever they could get their hands on.
0: Okay.
1: Right? So this Dan Seavey, roaring Dan Seavey, had crazy pirate stories. Like it was once told that there was a guy who was saying, I could fight anybody and win. So Dan Seavey sailed from the bottom of Lake Michigan to northern Minnesota to go to the bar where that guy was, beat him up. Halfway through the fight, he pinned the guy under a piano just so he could finish his beer and then got back to beating the guy up.
0: Like put a piano on top of him and said, stay there.
1: Yeah.
0: That's kind of a baller move.
1: So he has like real pirate stories,
0: got
1: right?
0: It.
1: But
0: okay. That's
1: where the cool stuff stops, okay? Now, they would steal a ton of stuff because I guess prior to World War II, the black market, everything Al Capone set up, you could get for cash on hand. You could sell whatever on the black market,
0: sure. They'd
1: give you cash. Mm-hmm. Because of this is where he was a bad guy. Dan Seavey was illegal lumber running, deer poaching, smuggling, murder, prostitution, you name it, he probably had a hand in it. Now, 1908, he walks aboard this ship, the Nellie Johnson, with a jug of moonshine, gets the entire crew and captain drunk, trying to have a party, and then throws them all overboard, steals the ship. Now, because he's been doing all these bad things, the government, the police, they all know about Dan Seavey. They want to catch him. He then puts them on an 18-day chase between three of the Great Lakes, all on this boat he stole.
0: He's just sailing.
1: He's just sailing through rivers, through, you know,
0: that's
1: just
0: wild.
1: Going from Lake Michigan, Lake Erie, all this stuff. They finally catch him. They take him to court. He's like, it's my boat. I won it in a poker game that night on the ship with the captain.
0: Got it.
1: They were like, okay, all we need is...
0: It seems logical.
1: So they essentially were about to poke a ton of holes in his whole theory. All they got to do is get the captain to testify, or really anybody on the crew, to testify that that's not the truth.
0: And he's like, I'll put a piano on you if you don't say...
1: Remember when he got everybody drunk and threw him overboard?
0: Yeah. There's no one there.
1: Everybody is at the bottom of Lake Michigan.
0: So he just gets the
1: boat. He got to walk free.
0: Crazy.
1: Now, instead of trying to go after him again, the U.S. government gave him a job as a U.S. Marshal, because if you can't beat him, join him.
0: Huh.
1: That's how they finally stopped his reign.

0: I don't co-sign any of this, but I really like this because so much of pirate lore as we know, like Pirates of the Caribbean, like
1: is not in America.
0: Well, we don't even know if it's true. Like,
1: sure, yeah.
0: You know, there was no proper way to document what happened, what didn't happen.
2: Right,
0: and this is recent enough that it's like our grandparents' father could have met this guy.
1: Right, like this is all documented. You can Google him. Roaring Dan Sevier, the 20th century.
0: The Great Lakes Pirate.
1: Yes.
0: Today is More About Nothing. 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

Yeah, buddy. 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

0: New York is proposing a 10% discount if a store makes you self-checkout. And I love this.
1: Oh,
0: because
1: okay.
0: In theory, if you self-checkout, you could have 100% discount. But this is definitely an incentive of like, I never understood, like, I'm paying the same price at the grocery store. If anything, paying more than I used to.
2: I'm working at the grocery store.
0: And you're
2: store.
0: Making me bag this.
2: Right,
0: and
2: exactly.
0: Like, you're taking job. Like, I remember, like, that was a first job for a lot of us, right?
2: Sure, for me, definitely.
0: Not me, but like Jordan, you know? But yeah, the idea of like, hey, honor among thieves. If you stop stealing from self-checkout, we'll give you a
2: we'll
0: discount.
2: Give you a discount on it.
0: Obviously, grocers aren't thrilled about this, but New York may enact it, and then some other states could follow.
2: Okay.

0: Dumb of the day on XYZ with Eric Zachary. 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I saw this one, and I want you guys' help deciding who's the dumb person here.
1: Okay. Or I love just these.
0: All parties involved.
1: Okay.
0: Police say this happened in upstate New York. Gouverneur? I lived in New York for several years. Never heard of this place. From upstate New York.
2: Never heard of this place. Anyway,
0: apparently, there's not a lot going on there.
2: Right.
0: Because police say at 12:43 a.m., in a McDonald's drive-thru, a woman was so upset that the man in front of her was taking so long to order his food that she drove around him, blocked his car in, got out her car, and slapped him in the face.
3: That's crazy.
0: Wow. And yes, that is crazy. No, that is not okay. I also have a place in my heart for understanding people who do not have any spatial awareness or any respect for the people behind them when ordering. We've all been behind that car where it's like, can I get a...
2: Okay, got you.
3: Okay, first of all, that's me. Second of all,
0: then go inside.
3: What if he was old?
0: Then go inside. I don't.
2: Well, it's 12:43 in the morning, so they can't go inside.
0: And it drives me crazy about you too, Audrey. Like, I hate when people have your order ready. Have your order ready, especially if you're at a restaurant. You can tell the server, "Hey, can you come back?" But
3: if you're at McDonald's, if you're in the drive-thru line, they're like, "What do you want?" And you're like, "I didn't have time to look. What am I supposed to do?"
0: To look, it's
2: would
0: McDonald's.
2: You're trying new stuff at McDonald's.
3: Yes,
2: There's no way. You're 24 years old.
0: Yeah, I'm not saying
2: they don't have enough stuff for you to like.
3: Sometimes they have new fun things.
0: If it's 12:43 in the morning, that means I'm most likely in heavy need of that food.
2: Right.
0: And if you're in front of me, I'm not saying I would slap you in the face, but I would understand if this woman did.
2: That's crazy.
0: Dumb of the day. Maybe it's going to Audrey.
2: Oh my God.
0: To all thanks to O'Reilly Auto Parts.
2: That's aggressive.
0: Your professional parts people.
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0: Christopher Nolan's The Odyssey is coming to theaters this weekend. Everyone's talking about it. IMAX, big deals, getting rave reviews.
1: Yes.
0: But in case real cinema's not your thing, this AI studio said, hey, we made an AI version of The Odyssey that's coming to our specific niche website that you could pay $10 to see it.
2: Yeah, so it's directed by Ash Kusha.
0: That means nothing to me.
2: Great. Well, he also directed Dream of Violets, which
0: also means
2: nothing.
0: What is that?
2: It's another fully AI movie. It cost $2,000 to make. I guess the Odyssey, the Fall, or Odysseus, the Fall, which is what this movie is called, was like a cup, like five figures or whatever to produce. So it's like, you know.
0: It's not figure. If you can measure how much something cost in credits, I'm not taking you serious.
2: Well, I'm not. I think this is weird.
0: Yeah, he made an AI version of The Odyssey, and he's saying, that's my favorite part, that, hey, I actually think this is going to boost Christopher Nolan's film's tickets because people are going to want to see both.
2: Yeah.
1: Both?
2: Okay. Mind you, no theater has wanted to pick this up, nor has any streaming service.
0: Shocking.
2: So.
1: Yeah,

0: shame. Ladies, do your thing. Just make sure you ahead of the game.
1: You know, Missy still super duper, but Prince couldn't get me change my name. Papa, Hooter can't say a slave again. No sign. Picture Black saying, oh yeah.

0: really needed you yesterday, Audrey.
1: Why?
2: Rude.
0: Just the way you would have understood the anxiety I woke up with yesterday. So if you heard the show yesterday, I woke up with this like fever dream.
2: I cannot believe you
0: right now. Anxiety that I was getting married to this like public enemy number one girl that was in choir in high school with me.
2: What part of what I said, Jordan, made you think I didn't understand?
0: Hush, Jordan.
2: I can't believe you.
0: So, but like, this is not someone I've talked to in 15 years. I don't know why she popped up. Right. I was like, no one was understanding. I was like, where's my girlfriend? Everyone's like, she's gone now.
2: We had a great conversation about this.
0: I don't know what that means, but it made me like really freak out of like, why did this girl pop into my head? And then I called one of the two friends that knew this girl still. And she's like, well, maybe she's like thinking about you. Maybe that's like they're that this person's really big into the energy of like that other person is.
2: Okay.
0: Jordan,
2: you're calling other people for worse advice?
0: Yeah.
2: Ugh, horrible.
0: Anyway, all of that to say, then something happened last night that's really starting to freak me out about dreams getting a little too close to home. And I don't know.
1: Okay. All right.
2: I'm going to give you no advice now.
0: Talk about it. I promise. Talk about it next.

0: Because I gotta have faith. Ooh, I gotta have faith. Because I gotta have faith. The other day, I woke up just like in a fever dream, actual tears on my face from like the dumbest idea that I was marrying this girl from high school that I never was romantically involved with her at all. But like, I could not get anyone else to understand that, like, I can't do this. I can't get married to her. I was like walking down the aisle and Jordan's in the dream going like, dude, just try marriage out. Like, you know, I'm a married guy.
1: Dream Jordan is not a great guy.
0: No, he's not.
2: That's so funny.
0: But it really started to freak me out a little bit because as absurd of a concept as it was, and dreams are weird and you can be the person that can infer certain things from dreams or just not. My one friend was like, well, maybe that means that person, that girl was like, you were on her mind and like there's some energy or connection and that popped up. I was like, I don't really know. So what I didn't talk about is a couple of days prior, I also had a dream about someone from the past that Jordan and I, an old coworker of ours, Maggie, that used to work at our radio station with us back in the day. And it wasn't like anything too specific, but I was like, that's weird. That's someone I haven't thought about. Yeah. I don't follow on Instagram or anything. Yesterday, I'm at the Noah Kahan concert. I walk out and it's like deja vu. I'm in this hallway and I see this girl. She's real. Right. Walking towards me. I've not seen her in 10 years.
2: That's crazy.
0: And she's like, Eric, that's so weird. I feel like I just saw you, but I know we haven't seen each other in forever. And I was like, I hear like the Twilight
2: Zone. Oh my God, you were in the dream space together.
0: Theme song in my head. I was like,
1: are you guys serious right now?
0: Yeah.
1: You're heavily on social media. She probably saw one of your videos.
0: I told
1: videos.
0: You, I don't follow her.
1: That doesn't mean she might.
0: So why was she in my dream?
1: That's I don't know. You're just
2: crazy.
1: Weird.
0: I'm just weird?
1: Yeah.
0: I don't know, man.
1: I told you I'm giving you bad advice this time.
2: I think it's crazy. Yeah. I think it's bonkers. I do. There is a part of me. Sorry. There is a part of me that feels like we are, you know, maybe kind of energetically connected in some ways. And I do believe, I do think that there's like some truth to that if somebody is, you know, thinking about you or if maybe, you know, and maybe it's like, maybe it's just like things live in the body. Like maybe it's like you had a certain experience with this person around this time and your body is just remembering that. Like your body does crazy things and
0: that's
2: super possible too.
0: See, that freaks me out though, because not coming back to the bad dream, I didn't have any good experiences with this other girl that I was marrying in the dream.
2: Well, I mean, I don't know.
1: I've read a lot of books about dreams, actually. And typically when you dream about somebody in a significant way and they have no significance in your life, it's not necessarily that person, but a feeling or a person of that level is the like purpose or intention of it. So I think the ultimate thing you need to pull out from that horrible dream
0: is that I'm not ready to get married.
1: No, is that you are very dedicated to the idea of marriage being specific about someone. And you know the second that it's not the right person, it 110% can't be for you.
0: Got it.
2: So, you send me these books.
1: Yeah. Okay, I will.
0: I don't know, man. I just feel like I'm living in the Twilight Zone. People from dreams that I haven't thought about in years are running into in real life now.
1: And the Maggie thing was cool. I saw her a couple weeks ago, actually.
0: Life's getting crazy, man.
1: Yeah.
0: It's XYZ.
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0: Yeah, buddy. 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We'll also have Pat Uber Critic McDonald give his review of Odyssey. And after Jillian saw the movie, we'll get her review, too. 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
1: Yeah. This album is dedicated to all the teachers that told me I'll never amount to nothing. To all the people that lived above the buildings that I was hustling from that called the police on me when I was just trying to make some money to feed my daughter.
2: Yeah, yeah.
1: And to all my peoples in the struggle, you know what I'm saying? 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
2: Shake it, shake it.

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0: XYZ with their exactly. Audrey is back with us.
1: Yeah.
0: Well, that was a delayed response. I don't
1: know. Yes, I'm back.
0: You sound like an AI version of Audrey right now.
1: Yes, I'm back.
0: Jordan is here.
2: Always.
0: And I got in a fight with a pizza guy yesterday.
1: How did that go?
2: Did you get your pizza?
0: Eventually. I feel like this happens to me a lot more than it does you guys. And Jordan's seen this firsthand where, like, I don't like when I'm ordering something and you make me feel stupid, like I'm asking the dumb question.
1: Yeah. Right.
0: Like, I went to get a slice of pizza before you guys met up with me yesterday, and the guy's, I'm like, hey, can I get a slice of cheese? He says, yeah. And then he's like, do you want pizza sauce on top of that? And I was like, what? What's pizza sauce? He's like, well, do you just want the cheese or do you want the pizza sauce? I'm like marinara sauce? Like, he's like, yeah, pizza sauce. And he's looking at me like I'm an idiot. And I'm sorry. And I was already irked from work.
1: Does it not come?
0: He's like, well, it's whatever you want. I'm like, okay, then just the cheese pizza. And he goes, okay. And walks away. And the guy next to me is like, no, man, like he means do you want him to put the sauce on top because it doesn't come with sauce at all? I'm like, I've been here like 25 times. I've never been asked this question.
2: Yeah, that is
0: weird.
2: But
0: then this guy goes, okay, are we on the same page now? And I was like, oh,
2: wow.
0: I am about to fight this man over a slice of pizza. But I get like serving, bartending, it's not the easiest gig. You deal with people, but don't make me seem to be the bad
1: guy
0: here.
1: Yeah, that's crazy.
2: I also want to put out there that this was a deep dish slice.
0: It doesn't matter. I
2: don't think you get pizza sauce on any other type of slice.
0: Yeah. Semantics. It's marinara sauce. Yes. Give it to me as I've gotten it the last 30 times I've been here.
2: Right.
0: Needed to get that off my chest. XYZ with Derek Zachary is on.

0: Christopher Nolan's The Odyssey is in the news everywhere. I think it comes out tonight, technically, or
1: depending where you're at,
0: what theaters. IMAX, big deal everywhere. Yeah. But if that's not your move, or you want a streaming option,
1: or a worse version,
0: we have an alternative. XYZ with Barry Zachary, your XYZ ENT Entertainment Report, all brought to you by O'Reilly Auto Parts, your professional parts people.
2: Okay, so this whole Christopher Nolan, The Odyssey, everybody's really excited about it, whatever. This guy, Ash Kutcher, decided that he was going to create an entirely AI-driven version of the Odysseus story.
0: Wow.
2: So the storylines, like, perhaps will not align, but yeah, it's the story of Odysseus.
1: It's all coming from the same.
2: It's coming from the same.
0: It's all
2: place.
0: It's all Homer. Here's a clip of it.
3: Odysseus. Will you keep going?
1: Sounds like it.
4: Sounds like me.
2: Yeah.
0: Adult films. What is?
3: Don't get to sing.
4: I've killed many men.
2: I don't know.
1: Okay.
0: Okay, so someone decided that, you know, they're just trying to stretch the AI bug and be like, look what we can do with this.
2: Well, right. So he's already put out, on Thursday, he will release Dream of Violets, which costs $2,000 to make. That's another full feature film. Neither of these films have been picked up by any streaming services theaters. They will all premiere on the Fountain Zero website.
0: Oh, I subscribe to that.
1: Yeah, we know what that is.
2: $9.99.
0: No.
1: you gotta buy a ticket to the website?
0: Subscribe to it. Yeah.
2: The thing that I thought was funny was that the director was, or the creator, I don't even know what you would call it when it's
1: programmer.
2: AI. He basically said, like, we hope that The Odyssey is super successful and we think that our film will actually boost ticket sales for The Odyssey.
1: Okay. So this is the problem.
2: Because people might want to see
1: this,
2: the comparison of AI versus...
1: Yeah. Let me answer that question for you real quick, buddy. No, we don't. We don't care.
2: Yeah.
1: Second of all, when people are making AI art, there's nothing more... First of all, it's just unoriginal. Mm-hmm. But the idea that, you know what would be really cool right now? Arguably copying the biggest film of the year.
0: And compare it and see, like, which one do you think is better? I'm going to go IMAX. I'm going to go with the one that costs hundreds of millions of dollars.
2: Setting yourself up to be worse.
1: You loser.
2: But anyway, this will be released at the end of the summer if anybody would like to see it. There's no official date yet because it's all AI.
0: Okay. Got it. Your XYZ ENT Entertainment Report, all brought to you by O'Reilly Auto Parts, your professional parts people.
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7: 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They're classics.

0: Today on XYZ with Eric Zachary, I got in a fight with a pizza guy.
1: Not a
0: pizza delivery man. A dude at a bar handing me a slice of pizza who asked if I want sauce with the pizza and made me feel like I'm the stupid one for being like, what do you mean I ordered pizza?
1: Yeah.
0: An AI-generated version of The Odyssey is coming out, and the creator of it, I guess, or the guy programmed it.
1: Yeah, yeah.
0: Is saying, hey, at least we have options. And I think it will actually help Christopher Nolan get more people in the seats.
1: Yeah, he disrespectful.
0: He and IMAX need your help
1: right.
0: to get people there. Pink Panthers is joining the acting community. She is going to be in a secret film with Matt Damon for Universal Studios, which we have no further details
1: right.
0: on. Mm-hmm. And I got to watch. What'd you say?
2: We kind of have more details.
0: Name one thing about the movie that you know.
2: It's directed by the Daniels, who directed everything everywhere.
0: One thing plot-wise about the movie that you know.
2: That doesn't matter. It's relevant. That was a fantastic film, probably going to be good.
0: It's arguably the most relevant part of talking about a movie is what's it about.
1: I love watching you guys fight.
0: XYZ with their executive. Oh, and Audrey's back today. If you want to watch the show wherever you get your podcast, you can see it on Spotify, Apple, YouTube, or listen to us wherever you get your audio.

0: So I got to see Noah Kahan yesterday, the Great Divide tour.
1: Did you wear a diaper?
0: No, I didn't. He did make a joke about it, though.
1: Oh, nice.
0: He brought up how the parasite is everywhere.
1: Yeah, and he's like,
0: you know, at this point, I can't really tell people not to do it.
1: Right.
0: If you don't know, someone pooped their pants at a Noah Kahan concert a couple weeks ago. But I saw him last night. This is one of the most sought-after tours. Admittedly, I'm not the biggest fan. I enjoyed his songs that I know, but I'm not, like, the one that needed to go.
1: Right.
0: It was for my girlfriend, Rachel. And we got to go with another mutual friend of ours, Ben, who is British.
1: Yes.
0: And watching Noah Kahan through Ben's eyes.
1: Oh.
0: All you need to know about Ben is that he is a Cockney British, like, raw, okay.
1: Yeah.
0: And just, like, very harsh. He used to be a dancer in Ibiza back in the day.
2: I love Ben.
0: Like, everything about him is, like, club guy.
1: He's so cool.
0: Boy, did he have thoughts on Noah Kahan.
1: Oh, he didn't like it.
0: I'll tell you stories next on XYZ.
3: If you had one shot, or one opportunity to seize everything you ever wanted, in one moment, would you capture it?

0: Watching Noah Kahn through the eyes of not only my girlfriend, who is not really a starstruck music person. She's an attorney. She could care less what I do. She's gone to a couple of concerts with me, and she's like, yeah, she'll have a good time, but she's not like,
1: oh my God, I have
0: music
1: to see
0: girly.
1: This.
0: Yeah. Right? Seeing her watch Noah Kahn, which is like the only favor she's ever asked for me to like try to get her into that show, made it happen. It was really cool. It was really like, I'm like seeing her like sing all the songs. I'm like, I didn't know you knew this many words of music.
1: That's crazy.
0: Watching her and like feeling like, oh, like, you know, it's the one cool thing I kind of do with my job was her because she's way more successful. That was cool.
1: Sure.
0: But then also being at the concert with a mutual friend of ours that's kind of in the industry. He's like in events and we work with him a lot in the video production side. Mm-hmm. Ben, he's a character, right? He is a cartoon. He's a very British, cockney British, like, raw, okay, yeah, you won't believe what's going on, Governor. And this isn't a bad British accent. He's a bad British person. Like, he's got...
1: Jesus.
0: I'm just saying, like, he's...
2: No, like, he walks by and he goes, you all right, love?
0: All right, he's like, exactly.
1: Like, classic 80s British guy. Yeah.
0: He has so much lore to him. He was, like, a world champion bartender at one point. He was a dancer in Ibiza. He was in a group in the 90s called Black on the Inside.
1: You can't do that. No, you can't.
0: All that to say... He loves music, but he loves, like, entertainment value in your face. And so before the show starts, I will say the Noah Kahn concert had a lot more production to it than I thought. Because when you think Noah Kahn, he's not flying over the crowd like Taylor or Beyonce or anything like that. But the stage is huge. Bunch of B stages, C stages, a lot of set pieces and whatnot. And Ben just sees the stage, and it had not started yet. And he goes, "Raw, okay, so how long is he going to sing about being depressed?" And I was like, he's like, what is he gonna do? Like, they don't, he's walk around, oh, I'm depressed over here, I forgot my mom over here, and like just keep going.
1: I forgot my mom.
0: All right, show starts. I turn back to Ben, and he's like, oh, the roof lowered because they don't have choreography. What if we put him on the roof on this one? And then we take him off the roof for this one. And he is chirping the show.
2: So
0: with, like, and I'm not trying to throw it around too much, but we were very lucky we were in a suite, so it's kind of like a little more of a group setting. Mm-hmm.
1: Sure.
0: And there's like the people that are there for Noah Kahn, mm-hmm. and then there's Ben. And he's like, right, dessert cart is here, love, who wants that? And they're like, Ben, stick season is on. And he's like, I don't care. There's stick chocolates on the trolley.
1: Right.
0: And I'm like, this is so funny that you're here taking up space for someone. There were people like at least 7 rows deep outside of the venue just listening to Noah.
1: Mm-hmm.
0: And you have Ben going,
1: I don't care.
0: How many times can he sing about being sad about custard not being proper? And I'm like, Jesus Christ.
1: That's great.
0: But it was a great experience. And if you get the chance to see Noah, I was impressed. Very good show.
1: I can't believe you did all that to flip and be
2: it's a lovely time. I had so much fun.
0: I get where Ben's coming from. Like, there's only so much stage production you can do with songs that Noah has in his catalog.
1: Right.
0: I do think he kind of pulled a cord from like the Ed Sheeran tour where he had like this big like catwalk stage. He had a fiddler that ran out to help like do breaks and create more movement and stuff like that.
1: A fiddler?
0: Yeah, like a girl with like a fiddle, but like would like run out to the crowd and like there was a moment highlighted for her.
1: Was the fiddler on the roof?
0: No, actually. That would have been funny.
1: That's right there.
0: I didn't even think about that. Are you kidding me? That would have been a great joke.
1: Jeez.
0: It's XYZ.
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0: XYZ with Eric Zachary. I would like to point out what I don't think is a coincidence.
1: Okay.
0: That Audrey took the day off yesterday.
1: Okay.
0: But she, we were like, hey, you can just take the week, do whatever you need. She's like, no, I'm coming back for throwback.
1: Oh yeah.
0: So you happen to take a day off when you don't have to participate in any kind of a test or throwback game.
2: Throw me in, I'll win.
0: Okay. Well, you picked the song. So, all right, three songs. They all came out in the same year.
1: Goat.
0: Jordan and I are playing against each other, playing for you at home. We just got to figure out what year these three songs got released. XYZ's Throwback is next.

0: specifically Rascal Flatts.
1: Yeah, because it was a remake.
0: Yeah.
2: Oh, man.
3: I've got no idea.
1: I have a general idea just because I know.
3: Whenever a throwback starts like this, I want to throw the game itself.
1: Okay.
3: You know, but I'm not going to.
1: I'm not guessing.
0: Don't guess yet.
1: I know it's like before 2010 for sure, but.
3: Oh, then I'm doing pretty good.
1: Okay, song number two. Here we go. Black Eyed Peas.
0: Yep.
3: Okay. This is confirming my thought.
1: What song is this? I know it, but.
0: I forgot the name.
3: Pump It.
0: Yeah.
3: Pump It. Why didn't you give us that part, Audrey? Yeah.
1: We also gotta work on what the hooks and choruses are of songs.
0: Well, sometimes I try to make it a little harder for you guys.
3: No, by just giving us a random bridge?
0: Yeah.
1: That's just good. Okay. You're lying.
0: Well, I listened to the holes. I know the song.
1: Okay. I'm not guessing yet.
3: Neither am I.
1: So Black Eyed Peas, Pump It, Rascal Flatts, Life is a Highway. What year did these songs come out? Song three.
3: Oh, 2007.
1: DJ Unk. Now walk it out.
0: Are you locking that in?
3: I'm going, yeah. I think I'm gonna go 07.
1: No, because this came out before I was as I was entering high school. You could be right. See, my issue is I know Rascal Flatts' Life is a Highway was in Cars, but I know it had been out prior to Cars came out.
3: What a fun fact.
1: Yeah, that's like what put it on the map for like a lot of kids.
3: Really?
1: Like it was like, yeah. That was like.
0: That's why I know that song.
1: You know, like
3: that's hilarious.
1: No Smash Mouth All Star.
3: Because of Shrek. Yeah, right. Got it. Okay, yeah.
1: I think it's either 05 or 06. I'm going to go 06 because I know it wasn't when I was in high school, but I think it was right when I got out or got into high school.
3: Okay.
1: What year was it, Audrey? This is upsetting me.
0: Jordan, you are not America's Next Top Model. Eric, you win. It is 2006.
3: Why did you do that to me? That's so messed up.
1: Yeah.
3: That's so rude.
1: Yeah. Jordan.
0: Sorry. Quiet.
3: Yeah, I can see your body moving. I hate both of you.
1: Had you put this song earlier, I actually probably would have gotten it wrong. This would have thrown
0: me
1: off.
0: Really? Yeah. Wow. Well,
1: Hips Don't Lie. Okay, so Hips Don't Lie, Pump It, Life is a Highway, and Walking Out.
3: I'm so mad.
1: All came out in 2006. And I was right, and I won. 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Jordan, consolation prize. 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

0: Because it always goes so well when people in music decide to break into acting, Pink Panthers is deciding to make her acting a debut. If you don't know who Pink Panthers is, this song. Right. She's on the come up, arguably a pretty big musician.
1: I like her music.
0: I'm just saying, like, I feel like the average,
1: right,
0: you know, general listener of pop music may not know who she is. Maybe they recognize the song or something like that.
1: Right.
0: But she's doing that thing where it's like, oh, you know who I am. You know my face. I'm going to go act now.
1: I like some of the Pink Panthers records.
0: Okay.
1: What does she know about acting?
0: What is she doing?
2: Okay, this is you guys are going to be mad at me.
0: Yeah.
2: It's a secret film.
0: Shut up.
1: Okay.
2: It is a secret film for Universal, directed by the Daniels, who did Everything Everywhere All at Once.
1: Oh, I did like that film. That was a good film.
2: Which is an incredible
0: film.
2: I'll translate this.
0: Universal's saying, hey, we have her on our label, so we're going to say we have a film coming out, even if we don't have a project assigned to it yet.
2: Well, okay.
0: Just to get people hyped up.
2: Well, Matt Damon's going to be in it as well.
1: What?
2: Sandra. Oh, yeah.
1: Oh, Audrey,
0: we need to rework about burying the lead.
2: Like, I didn't bury the lead?
1: Is she doing like one scene? Is it just like a cameo?
2: It's a secret film. I don't know.
0: It's like when Rihanna was in Battleship or whatever. And
1: Rihanna was in a lot of Battleship,
0: I've never
1: though.
0: Saw it.
1: Okay, I saw it like eight
2: times.
1: We will
2: see.
0: All right. Pink Panthers is breaking into acting and I can't wait.

0: Dumb of the day on XYZ with Eric Zachary. I already talked about it a little bit earlier. The pizza guy that made me feel stupid because he asked me if I want pizza sauce on my slice of pizza.
1: I think he just wanted to one-up you.
0: I think he didn't like me as a person. Because when you came in after me, and he made me feel stupid. I'm like, well, I'm sorry, what's pizza sauce? He's like, well, do you want it with cheese? You want it with sauce? I'm like, I just want a normal slice of pizza.
1: Right.
0: And then you come in and you order the same thing I did, and he just gave it to you.
1: Yep.
0: But I would like to give him a dumb of the day.
1: Okay.
0: I'm not making light of how much bartenders, the serving community, go through with certain patrons, but the ones that are there just to, like, do the exchange, don't make me feel stupid.
2: Yeah, he was messing with you for sure.
0: At one point, he's like, are we on the same page now? I'm like, oh, you condescending prick. He gets a dumb of the day.

0: Dumb of the day on XYZ with Eric Zachary. I already talked about it a little bit earlier. The pizza guy that made me feel stupid because he asked me if I want pizza sauce on my slice of pizza.
1: I think he just wanted to one-up you.
0: I think he was just, he didn't like me as a person. Yeah. Because it, when then you came in.

0: after me, and he made me feel stupid. I'm like, well, I'm sorry, what's pizza sauce? He's like, well, do you want it with cheese? You want it with sauce? I'm like, I just want a normal slice of pizza.
1: Right.
0: And then you come in and you order the same thing I did, and he just gave it to you.
1: Yep.
0: But I would like to give him a dumb of the day.
1: Okay.
0: I'm not making light of how much bartenders, the serving community, go through with certain patrons, but the ones that are there just to, like, do the exchange, don't make me feel stupid.
2: Yeah, he was messing with you for sure.
0: At one point, he's like, are we on the same page now? I'm like, oh, you condescending prick. He gets a dumb of the day.
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Yeah, buddy. Here comes the Friday edition of Eddie V and Friends. It's going to be Freestyle Friday. Pull something out of the archives. We'll also have Pat Uber Critic McDonald give his review of Odyssey. And after Jillian saw the movie, we'll get her review, too. Another Red Roof two-night stay to give away. 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Join us Friday. 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

Yeah, buddy. Here comes the Friday edition of Eddie V and Friends. 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

Yeah, buddy. Here comes the Friday edition of Eddie V and Friends. It's going to be Freestyle Friday. Pull something out of the archives. We'll also have Pat Uber Critic McDonald give his review of Odyssey. And after Jillian saw the movie, we'll get her review, too. Another Red Roof two-night stay to give away. And also, you could win the concert of your choice wherever you want to see it. Join us Friday. We'll kick off your weekend in style. Eddie V and Friends, 6 to 10 a.m. on the 967.

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0: Yeah, buddy, here comes the Friday edition of Eddie V and Friends. It's going to be Freestyle Friday. Pull something out of the archives. We'll also have Pat Uber Critic McDonald give his review of Odyssey. And after Jillian saw the movie, we'll get her review, too. Another Red Roof two-night stay to give away. And also, you could win the concert of your choice wherever you want to see it. Join us Friday. We'll kick off your weekend in style. 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

Yeah, buddy, here comes the Friday edition of Eddie V and Friends. It's going to be Freestyle Friday. 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We'll also have Pat Uber Critic McDonald give his review of Odyssey. And after Jillian saw the movie, we'll get her review, too. 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

Yeah, buddy. Here comes the Friday edition of Eddie V and Friends. It's going to be Freestyle Friday. Pull something out of the archives. We'll also have Pat Uber Critic McDonald give his review of Odyssey. And after Jillian saw the movie, we'll get her review, too. Another Red Roof two-night stay to give away. And also, you could win the concert of your choice wherever you want to see it. Join us Friday. We'll kick off your weekend in style. Eddie V and Friends, 6 to 10 a.m. on the 967.

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1: Hey, it's Jillian Bass. 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

0: the sing-alongs. 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
15: Yes, it is. Welcome to Friday. Can you see outside? What a crazy mess. I swear, this is like unbelievable, right? All right, I put something together for you here in a minute. I'll play, but it's been a wild couple of days. This is historically bad air quality. Yesterday we said if it got up to 300, that was considered hazardous. We're at like 450 parts per million or whatever it is. Hopefully it's going to clear up. They say by about midday, it's going to start to clear up. Maybe a little rain could help too. It's Eddie V and friends, but it's still Friday, right? We can make it through anything if we get a weekend. So, glad you're here. Let's get this show on the road.

0: smoke everywhere.
1: Smoking in the boys' room.
0: It's unbelievable. Look outside. It's not fog. I mean, it started last night, but now it's everywhere around Illinois, Michigan, all over the place. And they canceled the fire game last night. Parks and beaches were closed in Chicago. My daughter actually went to beaches over in Indiana. And I don't know if those eventually closed or what, but the air quality is supposed to be horrible. Now, as I mentioned the other day, I grew up with asthma, and I still get little flare-ups of stuff, but not bad at all. But I do carry an inhaler, and I haven't noticed any trouble breathing. Although I do have a band gig tomorrow outside the St. Augustine Fest in Midlothian. Hopefully it's cleared up by then, because one time we had a band gig out in Colorado and had to sing in the thin air. Got through the first set, and I told the band, I can't do a second set. And then some friends of mine showed up that had moved to Colorado and were dying to see it, so I somehow made it through. But that's just thin air. I'd rather have thin air than polluted air with this stuff. Thanks, Canada. Oh, man. We had this last year, but nowhere near as bad. So be very, very careful if you have to go outside and breathe. Just don't breathe for a day. That'll do it, right? All right, we got lots going on. We have things to give away. We have Freestyle Friday. We have Free Plug Friday. We have our movie critic talking about Odyssey. Pat Uber critic. I wonder if it's any good. Jillian saw it last night. When she comes in, she'll give us her evaluation. And oh, we got so much going on. Let's kick off the weekend. Eddie V and friends at your service.
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Of course, by Put It On Me, he's talking about an N95 surgical mask, right? Whoever thought we'd need to drag those out again? Eddie V and friends on the 967. We got a TV monitor in here with the sound down, but the news is on. At every shot they show, even if it's a criminal investigation, it looks like there's dense fog, but it's just this stuff. Oh, it can't get out of here soon enough, right?

0: me back.
1: It is time now on the 967 for Eddie V and Friends Joke Break. We get the best jokes from the late night TV shows. And guess what? Actually, we're talking about stuff that's actually happening near us last night.
2: Guys, right now, New York City is covered in hazy smoke.
1: New York City.
2: Because of wildfires in Canada.
1: No.
2: Yeah. Yeah. Can you smell it outside?
3: Yeah.
2: It's not good when you have to head down to the subway for some fresh air.
4: New York Mayor Zohran Mamdani attended a World Cup watch party with inmates at Rikers Island. That's how crowded the other bars were.
2: This weekend is the World Cup final in New Jersey. Yes. The final is in New Jersey. It'll be a nice change to see guys in tracksuits who are actually playing a sport.
1: New York covered in haze. They're not even close to what we have. They're so sad. We need a talk show that's based out of Chicago. Like Oprah or Donahue. Oh, those already happened, right? All right, coming up, the replay of yesterday's Know Your 90s at 9. That was pretty funny stuff with Jillian. Hang on, it's coming up next.
5: 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You still hit that high note. Kinda. And yes, you still love boy bands. No shame. That's why we're here. The 967, Chicagoland's classic pop.
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Chicagoland's Classic Pop. I am supposed to throw out the first ball tonight at the Schaumburg Boomers game against the Joliet Slammers, but and I guess it's still scheduled, but a lot of stuff is not. The Surf and Turf concert at the Moni Reservoir, Forest Preserve District of Will County, it's been postponed because of bad air quality. We'll keep you posted if things are going to get canceled today, although it's supposed to start to clear up. Here comes Whitney.

0: Don't call it a comeback.
1: Jillian got back from Vegas and we both went 3 for 3 in our questions.
2: We did. We did really well yesterday.
1: In our game that we call Know Your 90s at 9. So I asked Jillian alternating questions about the 90s and she asked me. A lot of people play along at home with this.
2: I know. I think I need to make us some t-shirts, Eddie, that say, like, Know Your 90s at 9.
1: Oh, that would be good.
2: Or a little hat or something.
1: Well, we could have the logo on the front.

0: back.
1: I love it. I'm going to work on that.
0: Okay. I'm ready. What we got?
1: All right. Your first question. What was the name of the first Harry Potter book? Did you read them, or did Amethyst read the Harry Potter series?
0: She did, but Harry Potter and the Sorcerer's Stone?
1: Yeah, look at you.
0: Get out of here.
1: Yeah, you're right. And did you know that in the UK, it was actually the Philosopher's Stone was the name of it?
0: Oh, because why? They don't want to say Sorcerer?
1: I guess. Yeah, I didn't know there was two different names. But yeah, good job. I would have never guessed that.
0: Yeah, whenever I need a spell cast on somebody, I outsourcer it.
1: You're so quick.
0: All right, in 1994's Forrest Gump, when he was in the Army, where did he say he got shot?
1: Oh, I was waiting for the box of chocolates. I was waiting for the Jenny. Where was he shot?
0: Only he could say it the way he did. I got shot in the...
1: I don't even know. How do I not remember this?
0: I got shot in the buttocks.
1: Oh, yeah. How did I not remember that?
0: Who even says that word?
1: I know. I love it.
0: I got my buttocks right here in my trousers.
1: All right, I got some easy questions for you today.
0: Okay.
1: What movie featured dinosaurs brought back to life?
0: Oh, my favorite, Jurassic Park.
1: Yeah, those are so good.
0: I was a dinosaur kid.
1: Were you? Okay.
0: Sam Neill died.
1: Oh, I did, yes. That was a good question. I did see that while I was in Vegas. I was like, oh, that's Mr. Jurassic Park.
0: You ever see the Omen movies where he's like the Antichrist?
1: No, I don't watch scary movies.
0: Okay,
1: Eddie.
0: All right.
1: Especially about that.
0: All right. This one's tough. Which 1995 Pixar film was the first feature film to be created entirely with computer animation?
1: Was it Toy Story? Yay!
0: It was.
1: All right, your last question. What TV show followed the teenage girl chosen by fate to battle vampires and demons in a California town?
0: Oh, Buffy. Buffy the Vampire Slayer.
1: Look at you slaying it, Eddie.
0: Oh, she's outdoing me here. All right. What free email service founded in 1996, and people still use it today, even though it was bought by Microsoft? Come on.
1: Is it Hotmail?
0: Wow.
1: I still have a Hotmail email. That's why I guess I still use it to this day. I've had it since the same email address since I was 13 years old.
0: And my wife still has an AOL address.
1: I thought those went out of business or whatever, so they don't work anymore.
0: I think you can actually still... I have the app on my phone. I haven't opened it in 5 years.
1: Interesting. Okay.
0: I think there's probably, stuff to my old email. I'm not checking
1: Just
0: that.
1: Imagine how much junk is in those emails. Oh. I get 400 a day because I've had it for 30 years.
0: Yeah. All right. Well, cool.
1: All right, you won. Wah, wah. All right. By one only.
0: All right, we have a bonus question for you.
1: Oh, yes. You have to ask that. What company?
0: What company in the mid-90s introduced a little personal computer called a Palm Pilot? The one-word name of the company. Text it to 855-820-7827.
1: We'll find some sort of prize for you.
0: We're still working on that. I think it's going to be the lottery bundle. That's good stuff.
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The 967, Chicagoland's classic pop. It's Eddie V and friends. We were laughing the other day. I was telling the story about interviewing Timbaland, who produced a bunch of records back in the 90s, and asking him why he did all the little noises, the little... And he said, I don't know what the hell I was thinking. Here's one of them.

0: Well, all right. It's time for today's Ed Wordplay. And this is lottery week on the 967. So we're giving away these stacks of lottery tickets. Each stack is worth $100 if you bought them, but they could win you up to $2 million. So we'll draw for some winners after the show. But coincidentally, today is also National Lottery Day. So for Ed Wordplay, we're going to use that. Let's change the title of a song by adding a lottery or some kind of gambling reference to it. I'll start with three of my own. How about, I've got the Powerball, or got a whole lot of love, or daily games people play. Those are my three. Now, post yours on the 967 Facebook page, and I'll read a bunch of them on the air, and we'll all laugh, and I'll even say your name coming up around 8:55, okay? All right, Adam Sandler. Most people love the guy. Some people think he's overrated. I think he's pretty funny. But he loves playing pickup basketball. Gonna tell you what happened over the weekend and what happened about 10 years ago with Adam as far as pickup basketball games. Coming up right after 7.
1: Remember when pop ruled everything? When Eddie V narrated your mornings? When every chorus hit in Chicagoland knew all the words? That era is back. From Britney to Beyonce, from Backstreet to Pink, from the suburbs to the skyline, this is the 967, Chicagoland's classic pop.
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0: Chili Peppers on the 967. Of course, everything's red hot these days, right? And smoky. It is Eddie V and Fred Stiller. The Bulls wrapped up their summer season. This Caleb Wilson guy we got, the Bulls may be back, buddy. Oh, man, the guy can shoot threes. He can block shots. He can dunk. The guy's amazing. We might have gotten the steal of the draft. But anyway, speaking of basketball, Adam Sandler loves to play basketball. He's 59. He's still playing. But, you know, a lot of people can play. He mostly likes to pass and set picks and stuff. He was in Nantucket over the weekend and tried to call police because he's looking for pickup games and called the non-emergency number, but the Nantucket police released the recording.
1: Hi, how are you? I'm visiting your island right now, and I was wondering if you could answer a question. I like to play basketball. Is there any outdoor courts where people play?
2: That call was placed in Nantucket's public safety.
0: He's asking the police where there's outdoor courts. And the cop said, there's only one I know of. And it reminded me of a story. We used to play hoops, me and a bunch of radio and music people, in a little gym kind of near Humboldt Park on North Avenue. Resurrection Hospital had a nice gym. But it was guys from five or six different radio stations, record promotion people, and one guy that ran House of Blues named Michael Yerke. And House of Blues merged with Live Nation. And he got a big cush job. He lives out in California now and is one of the heads of Live Nation. You'd think I'd get more free concert tickets. Anyway, he loved playing hoops and he was good. Well, he started playing at a local gym out there in L.A. He had 10 guys, you know, five on five. And in walks, who? Adam Sandler. Because, you know, L.A., stars are everywhere. Adam Sandler walks in, says, hey, can I run with you guys? And they're like, they know who he is, but they're like, well, we have our 10, you know, because nobody wants to sit down. And Adam didn't take, he didn't pull the do you know who I am thing, but he kind of had that look. This is a secondhand story to me. But I was like, and you guys didn't let him play? You could have said I played hoops with Adam Sandler. One guy volunteered to sit down for a minute, but they didn't. So he probably never came back to that gym. Oh, well. Anyway, Adam, don't stop believing. Somebody will come and let you play in their game. Maybe up in Nantucket. There once was a girl from there. Never mind.

0: There's smoke everywhere. Smoking in the boys' room. Yeah. Watch out for it. It's smoky all over the place. A little bit unhealthy. I'm glad I feel healthy every day, man. It's Eddie V and friends on the 967. I had my monthly trip to Game Day Men's Health in Naperville. And by the way, whatever they're doing that construction on 59, brutal. Took me like 20 minutes to go 3 miles until the road opened up again. 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She looks nice and tan. She just got back from vacation. And Rosie was there, and a new woman named Danielle, who gave me my 3 treatments that I get on Thursdays. 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
1: Eddie V and friends

Eddie V and friends on the 967. I was talking about how 59 through Plainfield and Naperville is just all jammed up. They're doing construction in my neighborhood, too. Well, Jillian just walked in. I got to talk about this coming right up.

0: I used to play that and say, how you doing? Then I looked at them and they looked more like Milli Vanilli.
1: Oh, yeah. Okay.
0: But I love that song. And it's not from the 90s. Oh, you're trying to figure out our format? Folks, it's Chicagoland's classic pop. If it's a great song, then we'll play it.
1: And you'll likely know the words to every song that it is. Yeah, that's
0: right,
1: the goal.
0: Right. We do take a lot from the greatest time of radio and music in the 90s, and we'll do more of that. I am having trouble getting home every day.
1: Uh-oh, what's that?
0: They're doing construction. It's road construction. But on
1: summertime.
0: But side streets.
1: Oh.
0: And there's one main road that leads to my subdivision, and they're trying to repave from before my street to beyond there. So I've had to take a different route every day. So I start to go the same route. And some guy, they're always helpful.
1: Yeah.
0: Go around there, come back here and come out on the other side. I go, okay, fine. But there's not a lot of routes. So I try that the next day and they go, no, we've moved down here. You got to go down to the other.
1: Oh, man.
0: And my wife too. And then yesterday she's coming home from somewhere and we were both hungry. And she's like, well, let's see. There's a Long John Silver's. You don't see many of those anymore.
1: Oh, you don't.
0: And I love the fish.
1: I like their chicken.
0: with the vinegar. She gets the chicken and puts...
1: the honey mustard sauce?
0: No, she puts cocktail sauce on, like that you do on shrimp.
1: Oh, interesting. Okay.
0: But yeah, I could eat those. It's not healthy. But she said, ooh, that looks
1: good. Occasionally you can have it.
0: She goes, that looks good. So it was like, what was it? Thursday at noon. And she says, pulls up at the drive-thru. Sorry, we're not open today.
1: Well,
0: then get the hell out of the building.
1: Right.
0: What are you doing in there?
1: At noon. That's crazy.
0: So she couldn't get the food we wanted. She couldn't get home. She's calling me going, what do I do? So I gave her the directions that the helpful vest man gave me a few minutes.
1: That's crazy that you had a detour in your own neighborhood.
0: I know.
1: That's rough.
0: They said it would take 4 days. So I think today.
1: Oh, it should be the last day.
0: It should be done before the weekend. But the parts they finished look really nice. I mean, it's got to be done.
1: Yeah, for sure.
0: I got a flat from the pothole.
1: Oh, no. I did see that with the cone you had. It was in our parking lot?
0: That gas station across the street.
1: Oh.
0: That is like lunar rover land over there.
1: Oh, no.
0: And they still haven't paved it. Maybe for the price they charge for gas.
1: They shouldn't be making a killing over there.
0: Coming up an hour from now, we're going to hear the Odyssey review from Pat Uber Critic McDonald, and then I want to hear yours.
1: Yeah, I can't wait.
0: She hasn't told me a thing about it from the premiere last night, but
1: I gotta save it for the air, Eddie.
0: Okay, all right.
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9: You ever see like pictures or videos from parts of China or India with like gray, horrible skies? Well, they got nothing to brag about because Chicago officially has the worst air quality in the world today. Yeah, air quality alert. It's at 460. That's down a little bit from 500 earlier. Mostly cloudy, 88 today. Right now it is 74.
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10: We're not against rap. We're not against rappers. But we are against those thugs.

Bone Thugs and Harmony on Chicago's Classic Pop, the 96.7. It's Eddie V and friends. I beg your pardon. I am neither thuggish nor ruggish. Although with this smoky air, I might be a bit sluggish. Coming up next, a new food trend that I think sounds gross, but they like it so much they're putting it on billboards. I'll tell you what it is next. Hey!

0: How you doing? Happy Friday. Let's get into the weekend. This stuff's going to start to clear off maybe by noon, hopefully, because I got to throw out the ball at the Schaumburg Boomers game tonight. Back to the Future night, one of my favorite movies, so it should be fun. They canceled a lot of stuff last night, but I think the worst of it might be starting to blow through. It's not going to clear up for a while, but you ever been driving on the expressways? You see the signs for, I think it's Steak and Shake. They say beef tallow fries. Okay, you know what tallow is? It's basically fat. It's mostly like triglycerides. And we don't even try to be healthy anymore, right? Remember, what was it, Wendy's or somebody tried to, or even McDonald's tried to make healthier fries. No, that's not why people go there. But when I hear beef tallow, for one thing, I see on the internet these ads, like on Instagram and TikTok, for why does this 60-year-old man only look 40? Because he smears beef tallow on his face. And you see it, and it looks like the lard that the chef, that the cook in My Cousin Vinny throws on the grill. That's what it looks like, because that's what it is. It's just fat. So to advertise beef tallow after I see some guy smearing this greasy stuff all over his face, I guess it tastes good. As my dearly departed co-host from years ago, Jobo, used to say, we love the taste of fat. I mean, really, humans do love it. It's an animal thing. But yeah, when I see beef tallow fries, I'm like, ugh. I just, no. But if you like them, they're good. Another thing is, what is it? That stuff they put on French fries that I can't stand. Truffle fries. Ugh, God, no. It's just too, I don't know, too powerful. Okay, here's my little food gripe. Hope I didn't gross out your breakfast.
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0: You'll fit right in here with Eddie V and friends on the 967

plenty of summer left, right? Anybody planning on taking a road trip? It's Eddie V and Friends on the 967. How'd you like two nights free at a Red Roof? I have it for you right now. Let's give it away. Jump to your phone. I'll take caller 5 right now. 855-820-7827. We'll set you up with two nights at a Red Roof. That'll save you

0: 9767. Hello, you're number 5. Who is this?
1: Hi, this is Karen.
0: Karen? Congratulations.
1: Yeah. Yay, thank you.
0: Where are you calling from? What city?
1: Yorkville.
0: Yorkville. Oh, my daughter and wife went out to Raging Waves a couple of days ago. When the sky was still sunny and blue. Well, you are going to be under a red roof. We got a 2-night stay at Red Roof, wherever you want to go. They're all over the country. They're in Florida. They're in Missouri. Probably in Montana. You taking any trips anywhere soon?
1: We don't have any plans, but now we will.
0: Actually, my daughter's always asking, can we just stay in a hotel tonight? I'm like, what, like 3 blocks away? But, you know, when they have pools and stuff. So, well, congratulations. And
1: yay, thank you so much.
0: All right, hope you have a great weekend. Hope this stuff clears up. All right, what a mess.
1: Yeah, I got out there.
0: I'm hoping we still play the game tonight. I'm sure it's on when I get to throw out the ball at the Schaumburg Boomers game. And we practiced yesterday. Yay. You can look at the video on our social media pages. I actually did not bad, except the last pitch. I almost knocked Jillian into the ditch. But anyway, hang on. We'll get your information and get you your 2 nights at Red Roof, right?
1: Thank you.
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Actually, Biggie, we got three more chances today. If you want to go to the concert of your choice, wherever you want to go, maybe a classic rock band, maybe some classic pop band, maybe somebody current, you can win a trip to their concert in whatever city you want to go to just by entering the key words we have. We have three more words today. We'll do again after noon and after five, but right now, the word is give, G-I-V-E, give. Text the word give to 855-820-7827, and you'll be in the drawing. And if you win, you tell us where you want to go and who you want to see. All right, then. Oops, we just did it again. Brittany on the 967.

0: Before you go, there's something I want you to have.
1: Oh, it's beautiful. But wait a minute, isn't this...
0: Yeah, yes it is.
1: But I thought the old lady dropped it into the ocean in the air.
0: Well, baby, I went down and got it for you.

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1: Attention, all ladies. The Candyman is on the prowl. And for those that want to get busy, you got to speak up now.

0: It is Eddie V and friends on the 960. Are you okay over there?
1: Yeah, I'm having a hot flash, Eddie. That's what happens when you get a little older over here.
0: Wait, an actual hot flash?
1: I think so. I'm going to be 43. I think it starts here and there, but... Wow. Yeah, and it's also like a sauna in this room, so that doesn't help. But I was like, just give me a second. Yeah. I just need a minute to fan myself off over here.
0: I've never stayed married long enough for anybody to have a hot flash. I mean, maybe my wife has, but she won't admit it.
1: Oh, I'm gonna embrace it and be like, hey, mama needs a minute. Give me a second.
0: Well,
1: yeah,
0: that's funny. Now I feel bad. I mean, yeah. Johansson and or Anderson,
1: right.
0: Could one of you pop in and kind of help us here? It's a little warm for me, too.
1: Yeah.
0: Anyway, I'm not going to flash anybody.
1: Right. Me neither.
2: 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Might as well win something while you're at it.
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1: Good morning, Eddie Volkman and friends, and I'll repeat my catchphrase: let's go to the movies.
0: Why not?
1: Why not?
0: Is it? Hey, first of all, is this a long movie, The Odyssey?
1: It's 3 hours and 45 minutes. Or, I'm sorry, 2 hours and 45 minutes. Nearly.
0: Oh, that's not bad. That's not horrible. But
1: try going to movies for a living and to tell me that's not bad.
2: Oh, I know.
0: Right?
1: The Odyssey in theaters today, July 17th. Highly anticipated from filmmaker Christopher Nolan of Oppenheimer and based on the books by the Greek poet Homer, which has been in the literary canon, Eddie, since 6 BC. I lost my copy in high school English.
0: Don't! Wrong Homer.
1: The Odyssey follows King Odysseus of Ithaca, Matt Damon, as he makes his way home after defeating Troy with the famous Trojan horse in, wait for it, Eddie, the Trojan War.
0: We could build this giant badger. Never mind.
1: Gone for over 20 years and presumed dead, his son Telemachus, Tom Holland, is trying to find his whereabouts while at the same time trying to get rid of the many suitors of his mother, Queen Penelope, Anne Hathaway, who all seek the crown, including Antonis Robert Patterson. I like the town tailor, Eddie. Euripides? As the story of the journey unfolds, there will be many obstacles along the way, including One-Eyed Cyclops, Helen of Troy, Lupita Nyong'o, Circe the Witch, Samantha Morton, Goddess Athena, Zendaya, and the nymph Calypso, Charlize Theron, who wants to keep Odysseus all for her own and do a lot of dancing and singing. It's a Calypso. I don't know. As the saying goes, there's no place like home. And everybody in the movie world was waiting for Nolan's take on this classic, and that hype may have distressed this star-studded film before its release. Now, what it reminded me of was the sword and sandals epics from the 1950s. Remember on this 330 movie, Eddie?
0: Yeah, Jillian and I were talking yesterday about all the previous iterations of the Odyssey and that kind of stuff. We're like these old British actors, and we didn't know who they were. And now we got all these guys going, hey, there's Deadpool up there. Yeah.
1: So it had the wooden dialogue and the grand proclamations. It even featured Matt Damon shirtless, a la 1950s sweaty icon Victor Mature. I liked it all right. Thought it had a nice anti-war message and an atmosphere that was pure Nolan. Yet the length is also a killer. Nearly 3 hours with a long fight at the 2 hour plus mark that seems like it goes on forever. But I say see it, especially if you're a Nolan fan, but also realize he's pretty true to a story that's a musty 2,000 years old, which also felt like the length of the film. The Odyssey, 3.5 out of 5 in theaters today, July 17th.
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1: And remember, Eddie, me and friends.
0: Yes.
1: Me? Do you like gladiator movies, Eddie? To each other.
0: Have you ever seen a grown man naked? Party on and keep an eye out for Cyclopses, dude.
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6: Air quality alert again. Our index was 500 earlier, which is brutal. 300 is dangerous. 500 is hazardous. It's down to 460 now and kind of dropping. So good news. Mostly hazy, cloudy, and 91 today. Right now it's 77.
5: The

0: that time of day. On Fridays, we do it. It's called Freestyle Friday. Yeah, we go back in the day and pull out some freestyle stuff for you. You know, a lot of people have requested stuff, texting us. People call me in the middle of the night.
1: And just think of all the nostalgia that's around these songs for everybody.
0: Oh, yeah. This was one of the very first songs. You know, I moved around. I was a radio guy in Austin, Texas, San Francisco. But right when I got back to town here in the mid-80s, this is one of the first songs we played.
1: Oh, really?
0: And everybody's rambling about freestyle. Not only is it a freestyle show, but the band is called Freestyle. Don't Stop the Rock. No Sleep Till Brooklyn.

0: Jillian whizzing around on her roller skates to that song. Where'd you skate? What place?
1: I did Fleetwood in Summit, Illinois. That's where I...
0: Fleetwood?
1: Fleetwood, yep. That's where I grew up. I grew up in Summit until I was a teenager, and then we moved out to this area. Yeah.
0: 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That is Freestyle. Don't Stop the Rock. 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
1: I love it. Get on some skates, Eddie.
0: But because I go out there, you have some old rollerblades. I maybe pull them out.
1: And that song's still really hot to the skates today, or the skating rinks today. My son just went roller skating, and oh, it's so fun.
0: Yeah. 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
1: Yes.
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1: Very nice.
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0: Eddie V and friends on the 967. Jillian is here. I'm not going to ask yet, but I want your take on Odyssey from last night. Good crowd?
1: Ooh, I can't wait. Yeah, it was yes. I cannot wait to talk about it.
0: All right. Meantime.

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0: right, all right, all right. It's time for the results of today's Ed Wordplay. And it's funny because the prize we're giving out is these Illinois Lottery bundles. $100 worth of tickets if you just bought them. But they could be, you could win up to $2 million.
1: Wouldn't that be amazing if we gave away $2 million? That'd be awesome.
0: That's what I do around Christmas. I give people lottery tickets. I go, even if they don't win, I go, I gave you a chance at $600 million.
1: Right? Oh, you're brave. Yeah. I can't gift those out.
0: Oh,
1: I want them for myself.
0: I think if somebody won, they'd give me maybe $1 million, you know.
1: But, I don't know.
0: Today.
1: I wouldn't.
0: Today is actually National Lottery Day.
1: Oh, how convenient is that?
0: Yeah. So we're going to change the title of a song by adding a lottery or any kind of gambling reference to it.
1: Oh.
0: So you were just out in Vegas. So,
1: I was.
0: So here's my three. I did I've Got the Powerball.
1: Very nice.
0: And A Whole Lot of Love. And also Daily Games People Play. So now, let's see what you guys came up with. Karen Stereotti. By the way, she won the Red Roof two-night stay earlier this morning.
1: Oh, very nice. Congratulations.
0: Yeah. She goes, Lord, I was born a gambling man. And Choosing Texas Hold'em.
1: Very nice.
0: Melissa Clark did Pick Three Times a Lady. Let's see. Chips Don't Lie.
1: That's awesome.
0: And Bohemian Crapsody.
1: These are so good.
0: Somebody called the movie that because they didn't like it. Karen Waddell gave us Little Red Roulette.
1: Nice.
0: And Blackjack and Diane. Karen's Faith Palumbo did The Powerball of Love.
1: Very nice.
0: Jane Ann did You Got Lucky, De Lotto. It's all in how you read them, too. Paul Lockwood gave us Cat Scratch Off Fever.
1: Very nice.
0: Andrea Kirch.
1: You make it way better. You make it better.
0: Andrea Kirchhoff Breccia gave it Hit Me With Your Best Slots. And Paradise by the Dashboard Light.
1: You know? Very nice.
0: Yeah. David Schroeder, Life in the Fast Play. And Full House of the Rising Sun. And very Shane nice. Cosilla did Roulette Wheel in the Sky. So there you go. There's a ton more. I mean, Shane wrote like 7 or 8 of them. I just can't get to all of them.
1: Check it out.
0: Yeah. All right, coming up, Know Your 90s at 9 and a little more Friday fun. And by the way, Jillian, when I first came on, the air quality index was 500. Yesterday, they were talking about 300 being bad. It's 500. But in the few hours here, and you can kind of see it in the sky, it's all the way down to 414 now, which still sucks.
1: Yeah, I heard it was supposed to clear up a little bit, but then come back tomorrow.
0: Oh, boy. Yeah, my band's playing. I wonder how I'll be able to sing in this outside.
1: Are you going to be outside?
0: Oh. Yeah, the big fiesta at St. Augustine. And
1: I know a lot of things were canceling yesterday.
0: I know.
1: The air quality.
0: Oh, all right. We'll play that game coming up, and you can also win something, too. Hang on.
2: You still know every word. You still hit that high note. Kinda. And yes, you still love boy bands. No shame. That's why we're here. The 967, Chicagoland's Classic Pop.
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0: Eddie V and friends on the 967. You said Kelly Clarkson is going to be in Vegas?
1: She is. She's already there rehearsing. I found out right after I left.
0: Oh, cool. Is she going to do the Sphere or no?
1: No, she's at Caesar's Palace.
0: All right. That's right near California, right?

0: Here we go. It's time for...
1: Know Your 90s at 9.
0: A little game Jillian and I play, and the Friday edition is... I don't know what the score is this week, but...
2: It was like a half week, because I was only here for a couple days.
0: Right, and then we went 3 for 3 on Tuesday or whatever. Or Wednesday. Yeah, right. Okay, well, I'll start with yours
2: today. Okay, perfect. Okay? Yep.
0: All right. What giggling plush toy launched by Tyco in 1996 caused parents to fight in toy stores?
2: Tickle Me Elmo. I was going to guess that right from the beginning.
3: Elmo, so proud of you for getting that answer.
0: Okay.
2: All right, your first question. What actor was originally cast as Shrek before his death in 1997, requiring the role to be recast? Do you know this?
0: I didn't know somebody. It was always Michael Myers, as far as I knew.
2: Chris Farley. I actually just found this out recently.
0: Oh, wow.
2: He was. I feel like I found it out in Florida, actually, earlier this year. Wow. Yeah, he was the original person that was supposed to play him.
0: Wow.
2: So now you know.
0: It's too bad because I didn't like a lot of the slob humor stuff that he did. And that would
2: Chris
0: have given
2: Farley?
0: Him, yeah.
2: Yeah.
0: I would have liked him to have a role like that. Okay.
2: Yeah, Chris. And Shrek 5 is coming out next year, which is crazy that they're rebooting it. But I'm all about it.
0: Donkey.
2: Yes.
0: All right. What tragedy struck Britain's royal family in 1997?
2: I believe the death of Princess Diana.
0: Yep.
2: Yeah.
0: Horrible car chase thing.
2: Yeah, that's the paparazzi. It's crazy.
0: So good. Both questions we've had so far involved dying people.
2: Yeah, death. Yeah, there you go. What was the dominant search engine before Google took over in the late 90s? Search engine. What did you use?
0: Man.
2: People probably still have this as their at blah blah blah.com. It's one word.
0: Jeeves, I don't know.
2: Yahoo!
0: Oh, well, that sucks today. Okay.
2: It's Friday. You're ready to throw a pitch out later.
0: That's right. In the 1990s, what illness they originally thought was confined to cattle expanded to infect livestock and other animals and even humans? I'll give you a hint. It sounds like a radio person. Hey, this disease was everywhere, just like we are.
2: I think your clues throw me off even more.
0: Freak is going to drive a bulldozer over a car in about 10 minutes here.
2: I have no idea after that. I don't know. What is it?
0: It was mad cow disease.
2: Oh, duh. That's what you were doing.
0: He's only mad cow when he has a cold.
2: I was like, you totally threw my brain off into a different world.
0: Hey, that's unacceptable. You're not being right. Okay. Well, you still won 2-1.
2: Well, I still have one more question for you.
0: Okay.
2: And this one I'm changing up a bit, so bear with me, because it always asks the years. Okay, what movie features somebody running with a camera in the woods?
0: The fake footage, found footage, Blair Witch Project.
2: Yeah. Do you remember that?
0: Yeah.
2: I was terrified to watch it because I don't like scary stuff, but I think I watched parts of it.
0: I was, on the radio and people were calling, saying, no, it's real. I've been to that place. And it was like, they really fooled people for a while.
2: Do you remember the show? I think it was on MTV where they used to have teenagers do similar. They would wear the headpiece and they would go running into the haunted prisons or the haunted hospital. You remember what I'm talking about?
0: Yeah.
2: I don't remember what it's called, but I used to watch that because they were test their breathing and all that stuff on an MTV show.
0: Yeah.
2: Oh, those were the days.
0: When I was younger, MTV did this thing called music video. Don't know.
2: You can find them on YouTube now.
0: Yeah. My super spoiled 16 and all that stuff ruined it for everybody.
2: My super sweet 16.
0: Yeah, I know, but they're all super spoiled.
2: Or the car, Crash My Car? Or what's the... Oh, the one with iced tea on it? Pimp My Ride.
0: Oh,
2: that
0: right.
2: That one, yeah.
0: I just hated... I couldn't stand the spoiled girl. The float for my 16th birthday is not big enough.
2: Yeah, and the Porsche you just bought me is not red when I wanted red. Yeah.
0: Where did they find those things? And put them back wherever they are.
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0: It's time for a little thing we call Free Plug Friday. All you got to do, if you got a small business or an event coming up, a festival, anything.
1: If you're celebrating anything fun with your business.
0: Yeah, all you got to do is text the word plug to 855-820-7827. I know advertising is, kind of expensive. We like when you advertise, but if you're a small business and mom and pop or anything, and sometimes bigger businesses have cool things going on.
1: They do, yeah. This one I found, actually, for free. I thought it was perfect. Samino's Pizza. We love Samino's, don't we?
0: Yeah, yeah.
1: They're actually celebrating 50 years serving the Joliet community. Isn't that amazing?
0: When the moon hits your eye like a big pizza pie, that's Samino's.
1: And they had, a ribbon cutting the other day with their friends and family. But, yeah, 50 years, I think that's pretty successful, especially right here in the Joliet community.
0: Oh, God, I've seen pizza places come and go all the time. But, yeah, when you're a favorite like that.
1: And, of course, they opened up in the Joliet Park District. Did you know that? Where we play the ice arena. Yeah, they have a locate, so we eat it all the time. But yeah, I thought that was pretty cool and give them a little special shout out. 50 years of being in business.
0: Wow, it's like that 50-year TV commercial I do for another thing that's been around.
1: Yeah, exactly.
0: All right, well, congratulations, Samino's. Now I want one.
1: Absolutely. It's Friday, pizza day.
0: Okay, we're heading over.
2: 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When Eddie V narrated your mornings? When every chorus hit and Chicagoland knew all the words? That era is back. From Britney to Beyonce, from Backstreet to Pink, from the suburbs to the skyline, this is the 967 Chicagoland's classic pop.
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5: The 967 Suburban Weather.
6: Mostly cloudy, or is it smoke? A little bit of both. And a high of around 90. And the air quality is below 400. Yay! It was like 500 earlier today. But still not good to breathe. Right now it's 82 degrees.
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0: Happy Friday, happy weekend. It's Eddie V and friends on the 967. Jillian, how many songs can you think of with smoke in the title?
1: Oh, a couple. Smoke on the Water.
0: Here, listen to this. Smoke.

0: Jillian, we've got so many of these built-in features. Haven't gotten to your movie review. So Pat Uber Critic McDonald from HollywoodChicago.com said 3.5 out of 5. He said there was a fight scene that went on too long, but other than that, he said it's a must-see. What did you think?
1: I think it was way better than I expected. So I would say definitely like, I didn't even think of a number, but maybe like a 4.3 out of 5 because I had zero expectations. It wasn't really my cup of tea.
0: Yeah.
1: I was blown away. The performances, I think they're going to win so many awards on there.
0: Really?
1: The fight scenes. It was intense. Like, it was really graphic for me. I had to cover my eyes a couple times because there were some really gross and, you know, bloody type scenes.
0: Right. Yeah. They chop heads off, the cracking.
1: Oh, easily. Like, yeah. 100%. Yeah. 100%. And just really gross scenes. But it was so good. And it was great because Mason and I were like, ooh, I think this is going to happen. I think this is so-and-so. I think this is like different characters from, like, you know, the Greek world.
0: Right.
1: Yeah. It was so good, Eddie. I was telling your wife too. I was like, I was blown away. The amount of stars in there. Tom Holland, I liked him. I mean, my jaw dropped. His performance and that movie was phenomenal. Same with Matt Damon. Matt Damon was okay for me.
0: Yeah.
1: I mean, they're going to win award after award. I would be so shocked if they didn't. It was so good.
0: It's funny because a lot of people, when they're in Marvel movies, like Tom Holland as Spider-Man, you don't really get to show off your acting chops very much when you're doing that. It's mostly action and simply written stuff and all that. But that's good to know that he expanded his... You know,
1: Mason
0: said
1: the same thing. He's like, Mom, I'm kind of obsessed with Tom Holland. He's really, really good.
0: Yeah.
1: Because, of course, he loves the Spider-Man movies.
0: Right, yeah.
1: And Anne Hathaway, I seriously loved it way more than I expected to.
0: Oh, that's funny because, you know, when I was talking to Uber Critic a few minutes ago, I said the thing about, hey, look, there's Deadpool up there, which, of course, Ryan Reynolds was not in it, but still.
1: Right, right.
0: But Spider-Man was. So.
1: You know who else was in there? There were so many people. The guy who plays the Punisher, he was in it too.
0: Yeah. Oh, yeah. That's what I said. It was going to be weird to see so many stars playing these ancient roles like that. Well,
1: Charlize Theron was in there.
0: I mean,
1: I was here. I kept, every time I turned my head, I was like, oh, it's so-and-so. Oh, yeah. It's so-and-so.
0: Yeah. Well, good. All right. We'll see. I bet it's going to kill at the box office.
1: I would assume. Yeah. It was long, too. It was like 3 hours. And so prepare yourself.
0: Yeah. Mr. Uber Critic initially said 3 hours and 45 minutes. He said, oh, no, sorry. 2 hours and 45 minutes.
1: Yes.
0: That's very different. Never mind.
1: It is. Okay. It didn't feel that long, though. It did not, which is good.
0: That's the sign of a good movie when it's long, but it doesn't seem like it. Yeah.
1: Exactly.
0: All right.
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0: The battery of Volkman and Bass. If you saw our baseball video, it's on our Instagram and our Facebook. I think I'm going to do all right throwing out that ball tonight, Jill.
1: I think you're going to do great. Yeah, so glad Coach Jillian was there to help you out.

0: for hanging out all week, folks. It's Eddie V and friends, and Jillian's here, and, you know, hope you have a smoking weekend. Well, no, maybe not. hope everybody has a great week. What are you guys doing?
1: We don't have a whole lot. I have an event for our sister.

0: Theater Station tomorrow night. Other than that, just relaxing, because last week was Vegas. So this weekend is going to be a little more relaxing.
1: Yeah. Well, yeah, I got the throw out the baseball, and my bunch of friends are coming out to the Boomers versus the Slammers game. It's kind of
0: That's going to be fun.
1: It's a twofer, yeah.
0: I didn't realize they were the ones playing them. That's awesome.
1: And then the St. Augustine Parish 77th Annual, their fiesta actually started yesterday. I wonder if they had any trouble with their breathing. A very, very Latino kind of festival and all that. But somehow my band got booked in there, which is Muy Bien. We're playing 6:30 tomorrow night, just ahead of the boy band night.
0: Ooh, my favorite.
1: Yeah, those guys are so fun. They're good friends. And like you said, they also do the 90s thing, which we're giving away. But more about that when next week gets here. I'm ready to hightail it. Don't forget Eddie V and Friends Encore, which is a lot of me and Jillian, plays on Saturday mornings from 7 to noon. Keep you company if you got to do stuff, you know, your honey-do list on Saturday morning. So, well, Jillian, you have a great show and a great weekend, and say hi to the kids, and we'll get it all together on Monday, all right?
0: Sounds good.
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Good morning. Happy Feel Good Friday to you. I am Jillian Bass. Are you pumped and ready for the weekend yet? Well, if not, that is my job to get you ready for the weekend, no matter what you have in store. Maybe you're relaxing. Maybe you're jam-packed. Maybe you're doing a little bit of the things. Either way, it is my job to get you there by the end of the day. Thank you so much for being here. Welcome to the show. And again, happy Feel Good Friday to you.

thankful that it is Friday. I know I only had a 3-day work week, but it was a jam-packed 3-day work week. You know, if you take any time off, you got to scram all of those days into these days. So I'm ready for a little relaxation this weekend. Maybe you are as well. Baby.

Hey, it's Eddie V on the 967. Hope you're having a smoking weekend. Let's rephrase that. A wonderful weekend. But be back here Monday because we're going to start up again with keywords that could send you to the concert of your choice wherever you want to go in the country. 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

0: See, The Odyssey. Yeah, it was a special movie premiere of it, and it was good. I wasn't really sure. I remember, I think, reading the book back in high school. Have not read it as an adult, but there were some pretty big heavy hitters in there. Anne Hathaway, wow, she played an amazing role. And, of course, Matt Damon looked so different with, like, the facial hair, but it was actually really good. And my favorite part of being at the movies yesterday, my teenager wanted to see it, so we had a Mom Mason date yesterday, which was really nice, just spending that quality time with him, and he actually really enjoyed the movie as well. It was rated R, so I was a little hesitant about it, but nonetheless, we had a really good time. So maybe that's one of the movies you're going to check out this weekend. If it does indeed rain and storm like it possibly might, you can go inside and see a movie of your choosing.
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7: The air quality alert has been extended till tomorrow morning. Warm and humid today with some sunshine. A mid-afternoon storm is a possibility. Sunset at 8:24. Tonight, partly cloudy, warm and humid. Mid-80s at 6, mid-70s by midnight. I'm Ron Moroic with the 967 Chicagoland's Classic Pop Weather Check.
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So bits and pieces of the Travis and Taylor wedding are coming out, and apparently these two ladies apparently performed at the wedding, which kind of seems like it was like a Grammy Award concert type thing. I'll tell you who these ladies are coming up next.

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0: Lots of rumors are swirling on who performed at Taylor and Travis's wedding. It seems like it was a huge concert, which will probably be pretty cool to have them there. Either way, rumor has it Avril Lavigne and Tate McRae both performed at Taylor's wedding, which is super cool. I don't even know if I realized that they were friends, but nonetheless, guests not only got to see the love of Travis and Taylor, but they basically got a whole concert from all of these artists being part of it. Can you imagine being asked, like, hey, I'm having a wedding. It's going to be the biggest thing in the world. Would you like to perform at it? I mean, yeah, why would you say no?
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got back from Las Vegas a couple days ago, but I am having FOMO so bad today, seeing all these videos and pictures. I'll tell you exactly what I'm referring to coming up next. Yeah.

So, of course, I'm so grateful I had the opportunity to go to Las Vegas this past weekend, even though it was like a billion degrees out there. However, I'm having a little bit of FOMO right now, seeing all the pictures and videos and highlights from the Backstreet Boys at the Sphere. I was literally just at the Sphere on Saturday night seeing a country artist, and I really, really need to go see the Backstreet Boys. But if you're at the show, please send me pictures and videos so I can live vicariously through you until I have the opportunity.

Hey, it's Eddie V on the 967. Hope you're having a smoking weekend. Let's rephrase that. A wonderful weekend. But be back here Monday because we're going to start up again with keywords that could send you to the concert of your choice wherever you want to go in the country. We'll also have tickets for Know Your 90s at 9 to the 90s Pop Nation concert coming up. They're a great band that plays 90s stuff. 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

0: Friday, and it's that time of the day to learn something new with our fun random facts. Freddie Mercury wrote the Queen song Delilah about his calico cat, which isn't surprising considering the lyrics are meow, meow, meow, and you're all claws and you bite. Makes sense, right? Only two of the 20 highest grossing 80s movies haven't had a remake yet, sequel or prequel for that matter, E.T. and Rain Man. The average person, well, they pass gas 10 times every 24 hours and produces more than a full liter of flatulence. Flatulence? Is that how you say it? There you go. And lastly, there's a town in Alaska called Whittier with a population of 270 people, all of whom live one 14-story building that used to be an army barracks. So there you go. 270 people all living in a 14-story building, basically living in the same thing. Kind of crazy, right? Either way, that is today's fun random facts for this Feel Good Friday.
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tonight is the night. Eddie V is going to be throwing out the first pitch at the Schaumburg Boomers game, and it's going to be such a great time. It is Back to the Future night, which is super cool, and if you were one of the first 1,000 people to get there tonight, you're going to have a Back to the Future bobblehead, and I saw this thing, and it is really cool. And of course, he's going to be throwing out the first pitch, which is really fun, and we've been practicing a little bit. You could check out the

studio on our socials. He and I were warming up a little bit. I was his catcher, you know, his hype girl, if you want to call it that. And of course, he's going to be throwing it out tonight. So be there. Check out all the details at the967.com. It's one of my favorites from Justin Timberlake. Years now. 967 Chicago.

Got something on your mind? 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It won't take nearly as long as it did on that flip phone. The 967, Chicagoland's classic pop.

So even if you don't care about soccer, you might want to tune in to the finale on Sunday to watch the star-studded halftime show with lots of amazing performances. Do you know how to watch it? Where to watch it? Well, I'll tell you all the details about it coming up. Music.

0: say that I probably watched a total of 3 to 5 minutes of a World Cup ever, and that was basically this year. Soccer is just not my thing, even though I love sports. However, the finale is going to be happening on Sunday. Have you seen all of the artists that are going to be performing on the halftime show? The 11-minute show is going to be happening at New Jersey's MetLife Stadium. It's going to feature performances by Madonna, Justin Bieber, Shakira, BTS, Burna Boy, and Coldplay alongside a children's chorus, which is super cool. And the Muppets are going to be there as well. You can watch it all go down at 3:45 p.m. Eastern time, which is what, 2:45 our time, Fox Sports and Telemundo. So check your local listings. And also, this I never knew. 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Isn't that cool? I love to share that story for this Feel Good Friday.
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want to go. 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

0: 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I know it's completely over with, but Netflix is doing some fun celebrating in honor of Stranger Things' anniversary. I'll tell you all the details about it coming up.
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Hey, it's Eddie V on the 967. Hope you're having a smoking weekend. Let's rephrase that. A wonderful weekend. 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

0: believe it's been a decade since audiences were introduced to the Upside Down, and Netflix is celebrating the 10-year anniversary of the debut of Stranger Things Season 1. The sci-fi series premiered to the small screen on July 15th, 2016. Its creators Matt Duffer and Ross Duffer, as well as director Sean Levy, reflected on what it means for the show to reach this milestone. Can you believe it's been 10 years? So maybe if you've never seen it, now is a good time to binge watch it, maybe this upcoming weekend, especially if it's going to be rainy. And something really cool, while we were in Vegas, there was like this VR business inside one of the hotels, and it was Stranger Things that was playing, and I was like, my kids would have loved that. All I hear is the kids screaming like, ah, there's a Demogorgon, ah, get it, and it was screaming, and I was cracking up because I would be reacting the same exact way if I was doing the VR.
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sometimes they do list of favorite cities in the country. Well, this city was named the best city in the U.S., which is kind of cool. I think I've been there. We'll talk about it coming up.

0: So according to Travel Leisure, the best U.S. cities are Santa Fe, New Mexico, Charleston, South Carolina, and Savannah, Georgia. Yeah, those are the top three on the list. Chicago, Illinois actually made the list number 5, and New Orleans was number 4. I've definitely been to Charleston, which was number 2. That's a very cool town. Santa Fe, New Mexico, I think I've been there. I do recall when I went to New Mexico, Albuquerque was the one that stands out. I was literally just telling my husband, I haven't been there in 20 years, but it was one of those towns that it really stuck out to me. So I was like, we need to go there. Maybe not in the middle of July where it's 112 degrees. Maybe we'll have to do that in the fall or the spring. But nonetheless, Santa Fe, New Mexico is number 1 of the best city in the United States. Kind of cool.
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14: 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This is the 967.

this could be music to your ears. The House of Representatives passed a bipartisan bill to make daylight savings time permanent nationwide by a vote of 308 to 117. The bill entitled the Sunshine Protection Act of 2025 would end the twice yearly changing of the clocks, but would allow states to opt out. So there you go. Maybe Illinois will opt out. I am not a fan of daylight savings time. I understand the concept, but if you have kids, it is really hard to get them in a routine, and then you're like, oh, just kidding. You got to wake up or go to bed an hour earlier. I'm not a fan, so I hope it does go away. What about you? What are your thoughts?

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1: Well, I love a good story about somebody doing something amazing. A restaurant owner from South Carolina is in the news for doing the right thing. He found $12,000 in cash hidden inside an old cabinet left behind by the previous owner, and he immediately wanted to return it. But he couldn't get in contact with the former owner. Eventually, he shared the story with a local TV station, and they helped him reach the former owner live on air. The rightful owner was dealing with serious health issues, which made the money even more important. See, it doesn't take much to do the right thing, and I love sharing that story, especially on this Feel Good Friday. If you have a local story, please send it my way.
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Love that one from Belle Biv DeVoe. Definitely very nostalgic. And when I think of nostalgia, I think of growing up for my birthdays, going to haunted trails with my godmama and my cousins. And we used to celebrate there all the time. And I love bringing those memories back to my kids to experience now, because haunted trails is still very much around Joliet and Burbank, as well as Enchanted Castle, which is always fun in Lombard. And we're giving away a fabulous fun feast. And it's Friday, which means I have another winner of a large 16-inch cheese pizza, a picture of their favorite drink, and $40 in gameplay. Congratulations to Savannah Smith from Plainfield. She is this week's winner for that fabulous fun feast. But don't worry, we have plenty more to give away throughout the summer. All you have to do is text the word FUN, F-U-N, to 855-820-7827. And hopefully I'll be announcing your name next Friday for the fabulous fun feast here at the 967.

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0: 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I am Jillian Bass, wrapping up this Feel Good Friday. I hope you're pumped. I hope you're ready for the weekend, no matter what you have in store. 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My girl Hannah B is going to get you through the rest of your workday and into the weekend. And she is coming up next and does have another keyword for you to choose your concert on the way. Have a great weekend.
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And if you have a date with someone you met on an app, just be prepared that your next online date could come with a built-in wingman. I'll tell you what Hinge is rolling out coming up in a couple minutes.

wish your best friend could screen your dates before you even meet? Well, now they kind of can. The dating app Hinge has launched a new feature called Friends Take, letting friends and family leave testimonials right on your dating profile. They can post pictures or even video messages to help show who you really are. And users can add up to 10 testimonials so your bestie can brag about you or maybe keep you humble. Okay, I love this. When I was on the dating apps years ago, specifically Hinge, I'm like, yeah, I wanted to know the real side of these men. And now they have this? I love this. Every app should have it.

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0: could be coming to life with a $2 million prize. I know, let that sink in. I'll tell you what game it is and how you can play. That's coming up.
1: I don't understand why. See, it's burning me to hold on to this. I know this is something I gotta do, but that don't mean I want to. What I'm trying to say is that I love you. I feel like this is coming to an end, and it's better for me to

Hey, it's Eddie V on the 967. Hope you're having a smoking weekend. Let's rephrase that. A wonderful weekend. But be back here Monday because we're going to start up again with keywords that could send you to the concert of your choice wherever you want to go in the country. 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

0: you've ever flipped the Monopoly board during family game night, this might be your chance for redemption. Netflix is turning the classic board game into a life-size reality competition with a $2 million grand prize. Casting is already underway for 12 contestants, and the show is expected to premiere in 2027. So with that being said, just a reminder, this time landing on Boardwalk could actually pay off.
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boyfriend's sister because every day I'm learning something new from her. Today she texted us. She's like, oh, I was OTP with somebody. And I'm like, what? What is OTP? I'll tell you what I learned. That's coming up. It's Learn Gen Z with Hannah B.

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2: 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And I was like, before you say anything else, what on earth does OTP mean? She's like, on the phone. I'm like, oh, guess I'm supposed to know that. 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
3: We are still under an air quality alert till tomorrow morning. Rest of the day, partly sunny skies, hot and humid. Upper 80s now throughout the area, falling to the mid-70s by midnight. I'm Ron Moroc with the 967 Chicagoland's Classic Pop Weather Check. We'll do another check in about an hour.
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Hey, it's Eddie V on the 967. Hope you're having a smoking weekend. Let's rephrase that. A wonderful weekend. But be back here Monday because we're going to start up again with keywords that could send you to the concert of your choice wherever you want to go in the country. We'll also have tickets for Know Your 90s at 9 to the 90s Pop Nation concert coming up. 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

but not the upfront cost. Well, one airline says that you can pay later, but there's a catch that I'll explain to you coming up in a couple minutes. Happy Friday to you. Cheers to the weekend.

0: vacation, but your wallet says not yet. Well, JetBlue is now offering a buy now, pay later option, allowing travelers across the U.S. to split the cost of airfare into installments instead of paying all at once. It could make booking that getaway a little easier, but there's one number you'll want to pay attention to. Some financing plans can carry interest rates as high as 36%. So before you click book now, make sure you know what that trip could really cost.
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Well, one man took a very old school approach to finding love. And honestly, you might want to try this too. I'll tell you why coming up.

date came from a telephone pole instead of a dating app. One man is going viral after ditching the swipes and putting up old school flyers all over town. His dating profile is posted on telephone and light poles, each with a QR code that takes people straight to his profile. He's strategically placing them in high traffic areas near gyms, pubs, and busy streets. It's part personal ad, part marketing campaign, and it's definitely getting people talking. So, hey, you never know.

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4: Warm and humid tonight with partly cloudy skies. Upper 80s now, dropping to the mid-70s by midnight. Overnight, partly cloudy skies continue. Temps in the mid-70s till morning. I'm Ron Maruk with the 967 Chicagoland's Classic Pop Weather Check. We'll do another check in about an hour.
5: One of the five actually looked at us and said, if you name it Penny Mustard, I won't work here anymore.
6: I'm not wearing a coat that says that. I will not wear a hat that says that. Today, that person wears a coat and a hat and proud too, I think.
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5: We got hate mail after changing the name to Penny Mustard.
6: Yeah.
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6: Yeah.
5: It's unforgettable. 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
5: But weird things are easy to remember.
6: Yeah.
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Hey, it's Eddie V on the 967. Hope you're having a smoking weekend. Let's rephrase that. A wonderful weekend. But be back here Monday because we're going to start up again with keywords that could send you to the concert of your choice wherever you want to go in the country. We'll also have tickets for Know Your 90s at 9 to the 90s Pop Nation concert coming up. 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

0: I'm one of those people where I rarely send a text message without an exclamation point or an emoji. And just when we thought that we had more than enough emojis, they come out with 9 more. So one of them is a cracked smiling face, because sometimes I'm fine means I'm very much not fine. Let's be honest, ladies. How many times have you told your significant other, I'm fine? I'm fine. Well, no. In reality, they know that means we're not fine. A net with a handle, a monarch butterfly, a meteor, a lighthouse, an eraser, and a leftwards and rightwards thumb sign, and also a pickle. What's the dill? Pickles are so popular right now. I know, I just had to crack that joke. Stick around, coming up in a couple minutes, it's another keyword for your Choose Your Concert, which means you get to pick anywhere in the U.S. to go to the concert of your dreams. So stick around, that's coming up. We all invest in anti-wrinkle creams, face masks, and eventually Botox, right? Well, you could just do this instead. A new study from Spain revealed that learning multiple languages helps you look younger. Researchers studied bilingual people and found those who know 2 languages appear 6 years younger than those people who only know 1. Honestly, I really wish that I was one of those people that could fluently speak another language. I only took 2 years of Italian in high school. And yeah, no, that was just not for me. I'm like, I barely understand the English language. You want me to learn Italian? No, no. Looks like, you know what? I'm just going to have to deal with the wrinkles then.
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0: 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That's why we're here. 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
0: The 967 Suburban Weather.
7: Partly cloudy skies, warm and humid for your Friday night. Upper 80s throughout the area now, dropping to the mid-70s by midnight. Overnight, partly cloudy skies continue with temps in the mid-70s till morning. Tomorrow, hot and very humid with partly sunny skies. Probably an afternoon storm too, high 90. Sunday, partly sunny, less humid, and a high of 87. I'm Ron Moroik with the 967, Chicagoland's Classic Pop Weather Check. Have yourself a great weekend.
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healthy this summer in the Midwest is not easy. You try and have a salad for dinner, but you can't have salad. And then you go outside for some fresh air to go for a walk. And you can't do that either because there's smoke in the air quality. So I guess we just got to sit inside, watch a movie, and eat junk food.

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TGIF. I think we're all feeling it. Thank goodness it's Friday. With the week we had with the air quality, I'm pouring myself a glass of wine tonight. Cheers to that.

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You know, the groceries, the laundry, the dishes, and maybe finally make it past page 5 of the book that I started 2 months ago. Later.

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0: let me in.
1: I'm on dinner duty tonight. It's a Friday night. Like, I'm not cooking anything. And let's be honest, the only thing I know how to cook is things in the oven, like chicken tendies, and it's going to be a frozen pizza Friday. That's what we're doing.

0: It's Hannah B. I'm out of here for the evening. Have a great rest of your night and a wonderful weekend. And I'll talk to you Monday afternoon, 2 to 7. As always, sending you positive vibes.
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2: 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I give 100%. 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